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0: 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Hey. 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
1: Joel chapter 2, 25, he said, I will restore from day one. I don't know what you have lost tonight. As you are watching me tonight, as you are worshiping with me tonight, I don't know what you have lost, but God will restore you. I hear the Lord saying that I have come to restore. Somebody shouting tonight is receiving restoration.
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1: There you are. I see. I am Mick Samuel. 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Mick Katabo, Peja Usamiya Dune. I am the rain is about to fall tonight. 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Hey,
0: YFM.
1: To me. 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I rather you Mick Sam. Mick Samuel. Mick Samuel. 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
0: 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Yeah!

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0: subiamo la fisa akui adubre peja oso satata likomata ipakata he's brooding on people's life right now. 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
0: 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Ukwena minuwa. 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
0: Yes, you're right. 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
0: Abraham Nyamia, Isaac Nyamia, Jacob Nyamia, the Frafra Wo, the Frafra Sadia Nyankonton, the Frafra Swan of Ahimano.

0: Official frequency for the young and young at heart.
1: We are Don Barima. 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

0: me wa yi me afri mo amane ame ko me wa yi me afri mo esi sie me wo sum fidie ma me wo mu twa me na ya kan tam di ku me su se dynamic praise yen tu me ye fi wa hasi and so mumra me ga de na me aye Abia obia Asido Yeah Vivima kumu
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1: 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Obin Petan and Samuel. 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I saw somebody jumping. No, I'm not here. I'm not here. I'm not here. I'm not here. I'm not here. I'm not here. I'm not here. I'm not here. I'm not here. I'm not here. I'm not here. I'm not here. I'm not here. I'm not here. I'm not here. I'm not here. I'm not here. I'm not here. I'm not here. I'm not here. I'm not here. I'm not here. I'm not here. I'm not here. I'm not here. I'm not here. I'm not here. I'm not here. I'm not here. I'm not here. I'm not here. I'm not here. I'm not here. I'm not here. I'm not here. I'm not here. I'm not here. I'm not here. I'm not here. I'm not here. I'm not here. I'm not here. I'm not here. I'm not here. I'm not here. I'm not here. I'm not here. I'm not here. I'm not here. I'm not here. I'm not here. I'm not here. I'm not here. I'm not here. I'm not here. I'm not here. I'm not here. I'm not here. I'm not here. I'm not here. I'm not here. I'm not here.

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0: I'm a runner. 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
0: Something is moving in here. All over this place. I hear shouting in my ears. Some of me tell me, Wobi Baha empty. He's giving up in this life. But tonight, you are being restored. Look at them, look at them. 1, 2, 3, 4, 5, 6, 7. There is restoration. Share ushers, who are the ushers? Something is happening. Something is happening. I see fibroid coming down. Hey, you have been arranged for an operation. God is sealing that case. Hey, he's attending to your case. I hear restoration in health. Health restoration. If you have lifted up your hands,
1: receive your healing.
0: Receive your healing. 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Sonibu. 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I am tamping. Hey. Everybody be out of your womb. Receive it. Who actually wants you with you? Who shall me actually with you? Receive it. There is restoration. Somebody's being restored. God has taken me to another level tonight.
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0: 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Ah, Namashata. 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

0: funny thing is, where we've gotten to, it is not everyone that is going with us. 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I said, oh, you do my fool. 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That's the situation. Oh, you come fool. Hey, you know what?
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0: Are you sure? 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
2: 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But when you know you are leaning on a rock, you know that solid rock there, that there, nothing moves that rock. Sir, baby, I'm at this, you know, come on. I can't come and I don't have any idea about it. You have no idea.
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2: Well, at the end of the day, you don't even know what is happening. But tonight, with every boldness, if you can still say, material bold time be. About time. It seems like you are not even sure of the whole time you are cheering. Do you know that whole time? Bro, that whole time needs no approval to do what he wants to do.
4: Official frequency.
2: It is only that approval that whole time needs. At the end of the day, whatever that whole time does, the only thing that 24 elders does is holy, holy, holy. Assembly, send your opinion, yeah. But hey, look at that situation and say, material boot time be. Look at the situation. A boot time. So that situation, I'm mini watching.
0: We got you.
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0: boot time.
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2: 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Blockage, and they can see it. Come on. Before there was a shout, there was a wall.
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2: 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Look at that wall and say it to that wall. Material boot time be. What did I say there? Oh. So with all seriousness and with all your faith, here I do.

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On a powerful young Messumu Dada. Hey, what do you know? Where could you sing that? What do you want to know now? I saw me a 14.

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One more time. 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

0: You want to tell everything that fortune is here. 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I want to hear the church now.
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Jesus, the King of kings and the Lord of lords, the one that has delivered you, the one that has given you grace. 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

0: and then refuse to let the external environment dictate your inner peace. So in the midst of chaos, just find your center. I call it the power of the pause. Yeah, let others call your name. Let them say you are weak, but you know exactly what you're doing. Of course, he's indeed a mighty God. He goes before us. We are unstoppable. I need you to know that. You are unbreakable. You are superb. You are unique. And the world cannot wait for you to explode. Honestly, with your God-given talent, you're exhibiting hours. What are you waiting for? 15 minutes past the hour, 6 a.m. Let me go make some extra cash. I'll be right back.
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6: 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All right. 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

0: 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More creamy goodness fortified with iron and more value for your family because your breakfast deserves a little extra. All right, let's check out what's trending. We call it GA Trends.
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0: already indicated that the Minister for Energy and Green Transition has spoken. I equally have a story on Ghana's interest rates. So let me share the details with you. First of all, congratulations to, the Mahama administration for evacuating some of our brothers and sisters from South Africa. And you'll be on a bit to me, I'll be at, you can tell that when the second flight actually touched the ground, the people, who were in the were on the flight are really excited. They were really excited to the point say, Charlie, no more car brofo, no more can be real to me. Say, no, wait, South Africa, hey, I'm gonna be more slay. Some of them were real with their situation, you know, like raising kids in such an environment and then finding it difficult to get your papers to the extent that some of them ended up in prison just because they couldn't get their papers done on time. And now that the government has sorted that out, they are happy to return home. And I hope that those of us at home, we won't say yan small circle, we will welcome them with an open arms. It's all near be of South Africa for now, but and I love the gentleman who was actually talking about what he does. He said, listen, I'm into locks, so please, Shatawale, all the superstars, come to me, let me lock your hair for you. And he showed his work, and I must say I was impressed. Now on to another story where the Minister for Energy and Green Transition, John Jenepo, has revealed that two of the generation units have been restored following disruptions caused by the recent fire outbreak at Gridco Akosombo substation. Now, this comes amidst concerns over erratic power supply after the fire severely damaged the substation's control room, disrupting electricity transmission and evacuation capacity. So according to the minister, the development marks progress towards stabilization or stabilizing power evacuation and supply to the national grid as repairs as repair works continues on the remaining units. So, there is progress. So he was addressing the government accountability series. The minister explained that emergency technical interventions had enabled the gradual restoration of affected units. At least they are working on it, and I needed to bring your attention to that. So relax for us. We have another story, and it is about our interest rates. You know, I intentionally bring you some of these stories. Those of you who know more about these things, who like investments, I just want to bring it to your attention. Investments, the AYAPA. The Chief Executive Officer of the Ghana National Chamber of Commerce and Industries, his name is Mark Abwaje. He says that Ghana's current policy rate is not aligned with prevailing inflation trends, arguing that the gap is affecting borrowing and business activity. So he was speaking in an interview where he indicated that to see inflation at 3.2% and policy rate at 14% for him, there is a misalignment somehow. He also explained that the wide gap between inflation and the policy rate results in a high real interest rate environment, which discourages borrowing by businesses. On to another story. Let's see if I can do this last story before the world in 2 minutes. Okay, so we might not be able to bring you the world in 2 minutes. So what we can do right now is to continue with my stories. So we have 16 unsafe buildings to be demolished across Accra. Now, we are in the rainy situation, or we are in the rainy season. And honestly speaking, like some of us, we just love to tickle ourselves and laugh. We know what we are doing is bad, but we will still do it. We know where we are building, where we are putting our building is not the right place, but we will find a cunning way to put that building there. Now, when nature decides to take its course, we will blame governments, we will blame authorities. But some of us need to take the blame for whatever is happening. Honestly, because there are some areas that have been demarcated as water zones or waterlogged areas. Or I mean, you know the situation. But still, obi onya space kitwa bia na wakukukuru bibia si ho. Look at what is happening in Accra. I don't know if some part of Western region got flooded, though, or some part of, I mean, where our catchment area is, got flooded. But we just have to be mindful and see the way we litter around. I saw a post that said what we did to get to where we are. There was a picture of people just loitering or throwing things around. Then it becomes something else. It's quite embarrassing. Over the weekend, there was a cleanup exercise by the regional minister and his team. Did you even take part in it? Did you? Or you kind of felt like, oh, Nkosi baby auntie, they should just do their thing. What happened? So the Minister for the Interior, Mohamed Muntaka Mubarak, has revealed that 16 buildings across the Greater Accra region have been identified as structurally unsafe and are set to be demolished in the coming days as part of efforts to prevent further loss of life from building collapse. The announcement follows the collapse of a three-story building at Aveno in North Kanishi on Sunday, which claimed two lives and left three others injured. Speaking to journalists during the visit to the disaster scene, Muntaka said that the government, through the National Disaster Management Organization, NADMO, has already identified a number of structures considered dangerous and unfit for habitation. So according to him, urgent measures are being taken to evacuate occupants and demolish the affected buildings before they pose a greater threat to lives and properties. And I hope this is not just going to be in Accra. It will trickle down to all the various regions. You didn't use the right materials for your building. Just know, sir, nature is nature. Eba and Monkaye, a beat nanko for me, no, a lose their lives. See, when we are putting up a building, we have to go through the necessary requirements, get the right authorization, use the right materials, the right equipment to avoid such situations. Anyway. So these are the stories that I have for you. Sorry, we were not able to bring you the world in 2 minutes. We're going to work around the clock to ensure that at least 8 a.m. or at 8 a.m. we bring you the world in 2 minutes, so you get to know how people or how other countries are preparing for the World Cup. And talking about the World Cup, you know, we have a special segment on this network. Every weekday from 2 to 3 p.m., we serve you with an extra dose of Scars Unlimited, hosted by Mav. He's doing amazing with his team. And we have a lady in there. Have you paid attention? Do you love the lady? Her name is Miss Little. Please show her some love.
1: Tweet us. Hit us up on Twitter. Hashtag Rise and Shine.
0: Hashtag is Rise and Shine. Right now, I'm about to play a tune. Okay, so let me rather play the song from Lucia, titled Odo Nsa.

0: It's your birthday.
1: Okay, so this one says, good morning. Okay, so I am Chelsea. I am not Rum. Good morning. Okay, good morning to me. I hope everything is well with you. Everything is well. I am blessed and favored. God bless you and many happy returns. Okay, this is Master Richard. So Master Richard, please, my name is Chelsea. I have another one here that says, a happy birthday to my Abigail. Wishing her long and prosperity. May God bless her days with joy and happiness. She works at GPHA. Okay, he sends her number. Let's see what I can do.

0: Happy birthday, Abigail.
1: Thank you.
0: Abigail, where are you? Are you at
1: Nothing.
0: Why are you not at work? I'm supposed to bring you something.
1: Okay, please, I'll call me. When I get out, I'll call you.
0: Hey, are you a nurse?
1: No, please. I'm at port.
0: Yes. Oh, okay. You're at port.
1: Yes, ma'am.
0: Oh, okay. Okay. Anyway, my name is Chelsea. I work with YFM. Eric says I should wish you a happy birthday.
1: Thank you, madam.
0: But do you know Eric?
1: Yes, please.
0: Oh, okay. I wouldn't ask any further question. Anyway, happy girl. Happy birthday. So what's the plan? Monday morning. And I'm betting a day we party that year. Don't worry, Eric Bosoto out. I so you are live on Y97.9 FM and a PI. All right, enjoy your day to the fullest.

0: right, we have another one. Happy blessed birthday going out to one of my fathers, Mr. Emmanuel Alola Esel. You work with Garden City, Kumasi. Happy, happy, blessed birthday. Talking about fathers, you know Father's Day is just around the corner, right? But you know there are some hilarious fathers. Yes, I have one. There is a particular joke that my dad says anytime we are together. He's been saying that since I was little, and he still says it. So on this Father's Day, we're changing the narrative just a little bit. We want to see the humor side of our fathers. You know, some children complain that their fathers are too strict. Says who? So we are looking for the funny dad. We call it the why funny dad. We all know dads have that one joke that they tell every single family dinner.
1: Happy birthday to you.
0: And it makes us laugh. Honestly speaking, you know a particular joke because your father told you. So how about we share those jokes that our fathers told us?
2: Oh, ain't nobody like birthday party cause birthday.
0: Send it to 0500097979.
2: Party cause birthday party don't stop.
0: And who knows?
2: Nobody like African.
0: Your father might win a massive
2: nobody like African party cause
0: or a luxury weekend getaway. Hey. You and your father, of course. Kanketsi, Mega World Ghana, Render Residence, and Calendars Events Bar and Lounge. So just imagine, Mega World Ghana will be giving your father enough Kazoo shower gel or Kazoo products. Render Residence will equally give you a room, or you and your dad a room to go and enjoy Father's Day. 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So how about you send us those jokes, you add your name, and then your father's name. Tell us the joke, and then you send it to 0500097979. Deadline for entry, 19th of June, 2026. Why Funny Dog? Celebrating father's jokes that makes us laugh out loud. And you know what? We are on the quest to broaden our Y Army. Yes, the fan base for YFM. So, you have been an ardent listener of the station for years. Maybe it's high time you control your hood. Like, for instance, Prosper probably go like, you know what? I'm Prosper, and when it comes to Apohwa, I'm the one in charge. You can also submit your name. We have received some names of people who want to represent the various locations. It is never too late for you to represent your hood. Ibia YFM, we have a rep at New Takrady, okay, mobilizing the people at New Takrady, because we want to make impact. We want to get into the various communities, okay, as a station. And so we are looking for leaders for the various communities. Who knows? A lot of initiatives will come up when we get the leaders representing the various location. So New Takrady, Tanakrom, Beach Road, we have Apohwa, Kwesimin Team, Shama, YFM, Y Army, Shama, and all of that. We are looking for people to voluntarily help. We are in this together. So if you think you qualify, all you need to do is to send me a message, 027-155-6178. 027-155-6178. Alternatively, you can send it through 0500-997-979 or 0500-097-979. It's simple. Hi, my name is so and so. I want to, you know, be a rep for Y Army. Let's say you are, or your base is the barracks. Why not? We will give you the chance. Okay? Let's do that. All right. Just hold on. I have a quick question to ask you, but after this one.
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6: Hi guys, did you know that yesterday was World Food Safety Day? Did you know about that? It has been celebrated every year on the 7th of June. It was established by the United Nations General Assembly in the year 2018 and is jointly led by the World Health Organization and the Food and Agriculture Organization. The goal of this day is to raise awareness and also inspire action to prevent, detect, and then manage foodborne risk. Crucial work because, as the UN slogan says, food safety is everyone's business. It is everyone's business, honestly speaking. And this year's theme was From Burden to Solution. Safe food everywhere. Those of us who are unable to eat at home, we end up buying food on the streets. How do we ensure safety? Especially when it comes to food being sold outside. So this morning, I just want to share the five core pillars of food safety with you. So whether you are a global food distributor or you are just making dinner at home, there are some safety precautions that you need to rely on. First of all, you need to keep it safe. Very important. Keep it clean. Wash your hands before handling food and sanitize your kitchen surface. Do that on a regular. Sometimes, okay, let's say maybe one day, we should give people the chance to visit the kitchen of most restaurants. You realize that most kitchens or most restaurants have a very aesthetic interior, but when it comes to the kitchen side, it's chaotic. So make sure you keep it clean. Wash your hands before handling food and also sanitize your kitchen surface. You also have to separate raw and cooked. Keep raw meat, poultry, and seafood separated from ready-to-eat food to prevent cross-contamination. And the third point is for you to cook thoroughly. Cook food to safe core temperatures, especially meat and poultry, to kill all the harmful microorganisms in it. The fourth point is for you to keep food at safe temperatures. Do not leave cooked food at room temperature for more than 2 hours. You need to refrigerate leftovers promptly. Keep the rest in the fridge. That is the reason why you need to go to Electroland to purchase a fridge. And my final tip this morning is for you to use safe water and raw materials. Choose fresh foods and use treated or safe water for washing and cooking. So these are my tips for you this morning as we celebrate World Food Safety Day, which was yesterday. It was Sunday. I was unable to come to work. First of all, you keep it clean. Separate raw and cooked. Cook thoroughly, especially the meat and poultry. And also keep food at safe temperatures. And finally, use safe water and raw materials. We have 4 minutes to 8 a.m. And on Call Chelsea this morning, I want to talk about the World Cup because the opening ceremony will be held this week. And I want to know the age you watched your first World Cup. At what age did you watch your first World Cup? Let's talk about it. At what age did you witness your first World Cup? I'm Basha World Cup there. Hey, sure. From A to Z, the opening to the closing ceremony. At what age did you witness or watch your first World Cup? You can actually drop your comments on our Facebook page or our social media platforms at 1979FM. Amba is doing the magic over there. And to all those who have joined my live Instagram, TikTok live, you can drop your answers over there. I want to know the age at which you watched your first World Cup. We are talking about the World Cup. See, I have full confidence that the Black Stars are going to get to the semi-finals. Yes, Vim Day. I have done my consultations. Nana Nom has assured me, the prophets have assured me that we should support the Ghana Black Stars to victory because victory way and your regular. Intime Pacho, join me. Let's support, let's throw our weights, whether spiritual, physical, emotional. Let's support the Black Stars. We don't want any negative vibe. Because you see, words are powerful, words are spells. As they are going to play the World Cup, we need to offer spells that will go in their favor. The Black Stars will get to semifinals. Yes, obviously, hey, semifinals, pa. Hey. Oh, but, hey. You're kind of saying. I have them. I believe in my Ghanaian team. Olenu. Oh, yeah. There will be a watch party. YFM will be organizing a watch party. We will let you know the locations, okay? The opening ceremony, I know they are preparing for it. It's going to be one that we'll talk about. But always trust my sports team. Today, 2 to 3, they'll be talking about the send-off. How teams send off their players. How countries send off their players. Charlie. Because I was saying all the positive vibes in energy. Yeah, I've seen it. It was so beautiful. I tell you, we need all the ancestors because way dear, we need it. We need all the ancestors. We need every prayer to back the Black Stars. Into my patch. We need Vim for Black Stars. Shut up. Yes. We don't cast any negative spell. I support the Black Stars. I'm going to look for Kofi Kinata's latest song for the Black Stars. It's 8. Do we do the world in 2 minutes or we can do it still? Oh, my word. We can do it. So let's play a song. Same. Yes. By Apabwa. I want to know the age you watched your first World Cup. I'll tell you mine when you tell me yours. Let's do that. Obviously, friendly match. Hey, a friend saying, I think we have a friendly match on Wednesday, right?
1: Yeah.
6: we go shock you. Have you seen the wonders the coach is doing right now? I'm loving him.
1: We may have different names, but our hearts beat just the same. We are one.

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Toys World. You know, as a parent, we've all been there. The kids will tell you, Daddy, you need to get me these toys. I went to school and I saw my friend holding this particular toy. I want the same thing. What do you want to share? We are simple. Even if it's no more stress, I didn't brought Toys World. Toys World has variety.

or your ne birthday, another you gave him or her a task, let her ever first in class. I'm gonna give you a treat. Or maybe you want to change Obanon interior. 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She is the CEO of Toys World. 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Toys World is located at the Takoradi Mall. 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Toys World, where every child's dream comes true. So yesterday we had the Ghana Movie Awards. Yes. Did you see Ras Nene? AKA Dr. Likey. That guy is on a different level, honestly. Amber will come through with a list of the winners of what transpired yesterday at the movie awards. Who won what? I loved what Ahofa Patry wore. I saw her on the red carpet. She was looking vavavoom. Anyway, I would like to find out from you. Abba age in the show first World Cup. Abba age in the show first World Cup. Neza hen. If you're nazi 3, if you're nazi, let's say 11, if you're nazi 12. If you're in the TV, you want to first World Cup, and show nazi 23, which is fine. I just want to know. Let's have that conversation at exactly 845-0500-09-7979 or 0500-997-979. Head straight to our socials at Y979FM. Slap your comments and I'll read them out. Ihitana. 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

0: 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Excited every morning because of Cowboy Coffee. You know that moment when the alarm rings, right? Like it's a Monday morning, you had a busy weekend, and you're supposed to wake up and go to work. Especially if you are supposed to report very early in the morning. Life is already asking you questions. If you are a student, you need to go to campus. You know, the hustle is really real. But with Cowboy Coffee, you don't need to stress because it is ever ready to assist you live your dream. So whether you're grinding for that exam, pushing deadlines at work, or you're cooking up the next big idea, Cowboy Coffee gives you that creamy taste and rich coffee aroma to kickstart your day right. And you get to enjoy it anytime. All you need is your hot water. Because success doesn't happen overnight. It is the little moments, the early mornings, the late nights, and through it all, Cowbell Coffee Day for you. Cowbell Coffee with you every moment. This advert is FDA approved.
1: Allah. King.

0: else's shine. Amber, darling, good morning.
1: Good morning.
0: How are you?
1: I'm good, yourself.
0: You look amazing.
1: Thank you. You also
0: What's
1: look good,
0: secret?
1: Yourself.
0: I'm loving, I mean, your white
1: My lips?
0: Yeah, I'm just loving it.
1: Okay. I think it's Grace that is keeping me beautiful.
0: A round of applause for yourself. A round of applause. Just
1: send it to Grace.
0: Masa, do what dear now, Grace. Grace is Grace.
1: Grace is doing its part, though.
0: Anyway, how are you once again?
1: I'm good, yourself.
0: Talk to me. What do we have?
1: We have a lot. And anyway, guys, good morning and welcome to our DigiTrend segment on Rise and Shine. So over the weekend, a lot of things happened. A lot happened. And even yesterday, of course, we had the Ghana Movie Awards, which happened. And trust me, this whole

0: it's money. It's money.
1: Though we need the support.
0: Yes.
1: But I mean, I believe that TCA Ghanaians, they are everywhere. Echo America, USA.
0: They are there.
1: We have the Ghanaian community. Let us also give the Ghanaian community the mandate, okay, for them to also support the Black Stars.
0: I get it.
1: But next time, we should put a caveat there. If you want to travel, at least government will waive some of it off. So there'll be $11,000. The government can decide, okay, the supporters can pay 50%.
0: And then they also pay 50%.
1: They can also pay 50%. But Kwachukwu, they want to interfere.
0: He said he even planned of going, but later he talked himself out of it. And there was he says most of it too. Ghanaians have lost interest. Interest is declining.
1: Forget it.
0: Since the 2010 World Cup.
1: It's true. See, don't believe Ghanaians.
0: I'm not believing anybody.
1: See. Some matter na hade na marka de here. We will get to the semi-finals, right?
0: Yeah.
1: See, why are they here? Even with the jerseys. Some people are like, Ghana Black Stars for crowd. Best sign I want to say, okay. Yeah, cross group stages.
0: People will start wearing.
1: No, you start the year call with friend and quarterfinals.
0: Okay.
1: Anyway, as we progress, the prices of the Ghana Black Star jerseys will shoot up.
0: Question is, I don't want to spread more violence this morning.
1: For the president not, you know, saying that it's too expensive. On one day, I have agreed that I don't.
0: And he also said that if it's about the fact that Ghanaians were winning in their previous matches, like
1: we've not, a bit easier.
0: Yeah, like a lot of people would love to go, and even the
1: so that is the reason why sponsorship for such events, you know, because just imagine a company like Gold Fields pumping in a lot of money for the Black Stars, okay? Then group stages are nowhere you want to film. Why beans?
0: More than beans.
1: Atasa.
0: Beyond beans.
1: Uh-huh. And see, I mean, the Black Stars too should put in
0: efforts.
1: Let us see patriotism instead of the appearance fee. Nah, the other call menini so kaka kahono.
0: The appearance fee, honestly, it's quite
1: interesting. They should look beyond the appearance fee. They should decide their hair. Okay, we need to bring back the love. So let us try our possible best to win all our matches. Kota, let's get to the finals. It's possible. See, I had a dream.
0: Wow.
1: No, you drew finals.
0: I want to see that.
1: Honestly.
0: I want to see that.
1: Audrey, baby, at the One Goal Project. Yeah, the year wonders. You, do you remember?
0: Yeah, I remember.
1: Yeah. Anything can happen. It's a World Cup. Asasa. You see, whilst our boys in the world corner,
0: that's one day we need to add our ancestors. Honestly,
1: of course, that's what I'm calling
0: we
1: on.
0: Need see, our ancestors.
1: This trip, this World Cup, oh, you're very important to us. It's very important to the Black community.
0: Okay,
1: all the Africans representing the continent, we have to get to a certain stage.
0: Yeah.
1: Uh-huh. And see, all the ancestors. Ghana ancestors,
0: I think this time around we should go with our kente, everything.
1: Our gods have traveled somewhere. We need our gods back.
0: They've gone on vacation.
1: All the gods who have gone on vacation, please come back and support the Black Stars. The pastors who see, please do your
0: some
1: thing.
0: Of them are not seeing right too.
1: They are not seeing clearly. Oh,
0: as I say, my mom with spectacles.
1: Even if it's a negative crown, sometimes negotiation come home. Sometimes you, the pastor, or you, the spiritual person, try and do what you can do so that we can get to the group stage.
0: Some of them are basically proving their points rather than negotiating.
1: Yeah, we don't need anybody to prove a point. We need every support, every positive support for the Black Stars. It's important, Cho. Uh-huh.
0: Okay. So now I want us to do a recap on Friday. This is just a quick one.
1: Okay.
0: On what Reverend Obinim said.
1: Oh, my word. The wife has responded. Yeah, and I just loved the response. I loved it.
0: Yes.
1: You see, she's a woman who knows. she knows her worth.
0: She said she's happy that he has said it so that at least we know what's on his mind.
1: Yeah.
0: Because when you're living with a person and they are keeping this thing in their head, at least you wouldn't
1: know. No, you put someone mad in easy. Us in the mua. Remember my wife in same. Remember my
0: family members.
1: Remember my friend.
0: The church. I brought so

0: family.
1: You know who are? Bessie and my friend, and a quiet woo. I mean, more be catch the yenai yet. That is it. He only by four they're between the chin chan chin chan.
2: I felt like how he said it was kind of bad because you could have kept it in your will.
1: That should tell
2: rather
1: you.
2: Rather than making it public.
1: Sometimes when people make things public like that, it tells you who they are. Nanyan.
2: And it's. I also felt like, aside from him telling us who he is, it felt like there's a little like friction back in the house because you can't just come.
1: I worry be a friction womb or a normal. Okay. See, people should stop reading too much meaning into the whole, how do you call it, Obinim story. I worry be a friction womb. There are some husbands who haven't spoken to their wives in over 5-10 years.
0: Really?
1: Yes. They live in the same house. They don't even talk to them 2 years, 3 years. Masa, it's nothing. Nimpa no waka de uwa. Mama no wife un sien. No wife na nebus yofu wunjin and chen. Chapel number no way. Number no favor.
0: Wife.
1: Thank you. A man with favor. Can the kids just make a decision?
0: Mm-hmm.
1: They can't make a decision. They would definitely go and consult their mother.
2: Definitely.
1: The mother will offer an advice.
2: Family members will offer an advice.
1: Thank you.
2: Friends will offer an advice.
1: Why people are chastising him, blah, blah, blah, blah, blah, that he's cheating and all of that. I don't see the head and tail of that. Charlie, let them be. Let the man be. What can I say? And Tasa, argue with your phone. You see, we should learn to respect people's opinions when it comes to certain things. Only decision that we take.
2: Okay.
1: Nanyan. No wife no respond then. What's on so bad back? What's in the henka? At the wukunak and the masimia. Come and ask me why I said that. Me. Come and ask you. Now I look and you come and ask me before saying it. Ah, Debbie. Yeah, fire for fire. And she's nonchalant, you know? I like it. Like, listen, do whatever you want to do.
2: I'm laid back.
1: Yeah, I'm laid back. I still love you as my husband. I mean, yeah, we move. Nanyan, I be on a boss's order. Because pinte waka did, then the wife too come and say, hey, yen chile, at the end of the day, nimpan waka no waka. Asasa. Yeah. Sometimes you need to learn to quench people's fire. What heat in a bar, not doing so good. I be on a pay attention to you. We're done, right?
2: Yeah, we're done.
1: At what age did you watch your first World Cup?
2: Why even remember?
1: Try and remember. Because they're very necessary. The countdown is, we have 3 days to the World Cup, the official launching. I want to know the age that Etna Hosho first World Cup. Let's talk about it at exactly 8:45. I have 10 minutes to activate the phone lines, 0500-097-979. If you are an HR professional, I have good news for you, but I will share the good news with you right after, right after Shatawale's Street Crown song.

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0: up with the Soweto Gospel Choir to produce the song titled Chana. Time check, 42 minutes past the hour, 8 a.m. The next 3 minutes, I'll be activating the phone line. And I just need one answer from you.
1: For me, mama.
0: The age that you watched your first World Cup. At what age did you watch your first World Cup?
2: Africa Star Boy.
0: Africa Star Boy from the West. His name is Ramzi B. Aya Ramzi B. Featuring Kofi Kingata. Song title Weekend. So earlier, I told you that I have this info for all HR professionals.
3: We don't get holiday.
0: It also goes to people managers, business leaders, or if you are somebody interested in how organizations achieve results through people, then you need to be part of the CIHRM 26 conference. It is for you. I'm talking about the Chartered Institute of Human Resource Management, Ghana. 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The venue is Alisa Hotel, North Reach. 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How did you spend your weekend? Hi, Gideon. Good morning to you. Gideon Osei Chenebois. Alright, so 0500-097-979 or 0500-997-979. Number 8, first World Cup. Let's talk about it right now. 0500-097-979 or 0500-997-979. Saying Kayun Swanaka from the Chelsea, Ming K.
4: Say what you feel and feel what you say.
5: Yeah, the size matters. If your size is small and you take the big one, you won't walk properly, you'll feel pains.

Expo Benjamin, song titled JJ. We're talking about the World Cup. And make you, I know most of you are like, okay, so how did it even start? So the FIFA World Cup is the single most watched sporting event on earth. Every 4 years, it turns the global stage into a theater of pure drama, launching legendary icons and producing cultural

according to history. It spans nearly a century of evolving tactics, shifting geopolitics, and iconic global superstars. The World Cup has generated some of the most culturally significant moments in modern sport history. In the year 1930, that is the humble beginning, the very first World Cup was held in Uruguay. The brainchild of FIFA president Jules Rimet. Only 13 teams participated in the year 1930, number one history. And any European nation refused to travel across the Atlantic by boat. The host, Uruguay, won the inaugural title by defeating Argentina 4-2 in Montevideo. So in 1938, from 1938 to 1950, Italy won back-to-back tournaments in 1934 and 1938 amid heavy political tension in Europe. The tournament was then completely suspended for 12 years due to the World War II. Did you know that you didn't? Into Anape, here are World Cup history lessons. Very important. So as I told you, it started in the year 1930 and Uruguay held the first World Cup. It will definitely feature in Abin. Let's now talk about the rise of King Pele. In 1958, a 17-year-old kid named Pele burst onto the scene in Sweden, leading Brazil to its first ever title with jaw-dropping skills. This kickstarted Brazil's golden era, where they would win three out of the four tournaments between 1958 and 1970, permanently defining the Joga

0: then we had Bruno, Diego Maradona.
1: Make you understand you.
0: In 1986, were you born? Diego Maradona single-handedly dominated the 1986 tournament in Mexico. Others will say Mexico. In a single match against England, he scored two of the most famous goals in football history. The controversial hand of God. Yes, you've all heard it. And the goal of the century. A breathtaking 60-yard slaloming dribbling past five defenders. That happened in the year 1986. World Cup lessons ongoing. And in the year 2002, the World Cup ventured outside of Europe and the Americas for the very first time, co-hosted by South Korea and Japan. Brazil claimed its record-setting fifth title, driven by a legendary front line of Ronaldo, Rivaldo, and Ronaldinho. Remember the three R's? In 2002, they dominated. And then we have the Messi era.

interesting, right? The messy era. Others would say Messi's coronation, inarguably the greatest World Cup final ever. Lionel Messi finally captured the elusive trophy, leading Argentina past France in a thrilling penalty shootout in Qatar. Remember the Qatar match? Yeah, the Qatar World Cup experience, where they had to build new stadiums. The tournament also marked the first time an African nation reached semi-final. I'm talking about Morocco. I'll buy you diamond ring, this is not a sporting show. Since we just ushered ourselves into the World Cup week, I just thought it wise to share this information with you. Let me walk you through the all-time champion war. So Brazil has won it 5 times, Germany 4 times, Italy 4 times, Argentina 3 times, France 2 times, Uruguay 2 times, England.

2026 will be highlighted in the history book of the World Cup. Make a date with the sporting team today at exactly 2 p.m. right after What's Happening Tardy. Mav and his team will give you an in-depth analysis of how the teams are getting ready. I understand that the Black Stars are already there. How they left, I don't know. I mean, they didn't really make enough noise. Whilst other countries were serenading their players, we're doing a whole ceremony for them. Just think about it. You can actually ask your friend, at what age did you watch your first World Cup? Let's see the answers that you get. I believe I've been able to share relevant information with you this morning. And please watch out. The Abin Abin Abin Abin on Friday on The Drive of Your Life will feature some of the things I just shared with you. As we have launched ourselves into the World Cup season, we have fantastic giveaways for you. Pay attention. Kasimbiara from now on till Friday. Anyway, before I get out of here, I just want you to know that Y Army Takrady is being rebranded, and we are looking for vibrant people to lead the team in various locations. So we want to have Y Army New Takrady, Y Army Ifiokuma, Y Army Market Circle, Y Army Takrady itself, Y Army Second D. And see, baby, every time, baby, if you think that you can mobilize the youth in your area to support YFM, please send a message to 027-155-6178. We have received some names. I don't want your hood to be left out. If we are able to get the 10 people that we are looking for, we will go ahead with whatever we want to do. So far, I think Yenya's a 7 or so. Yeah. The last time I checked, you did your best 7. It's important to show, I say, you're a young person, you're vibrant, you want to make an impact. You want to join a social group that is ever willing to make a great impact in the various communities. Send me a message, 027-155-6178. Barbara, good morning. Yaro, good morning. These are the few names I can remember. Prosper, good morning. Dusty, it wouldn't be bad to add yourself to the list, you know. But let's see. If you are interested, as I said earlier, send me a WhatsApp message, 027-155-6178. Why are me? True to the vibe, step up and lead today. My duty here is done. Let me see if we will be able to bring you the world in 2 minutes. Let me see what the technical team will say. All right, we will not be able to do that. So this is what we're going to do. We'll start with a mid-morning radio show. But before we start, I have a special song from Kofi Kinata. I played it earlier. I just want to play it again. If you go down on your knees to say a word of prayer, please do say some for the Ghana Black Stars, okay? Because they need it. Whatever incantation that you can do, please do it on their behalf.

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0: indeed, what's it no say in a verma? Good morning and welcome to the Mid-Morning Radio Show. I am Marv, you can call me Marv, and of course, today too promises to be an exciting day that the Lord has made. Time check is exactly 9:49 a.m., which means you are either at work, on your way to work, or you are staying at home because you are late beyond any reasonable doubt. Any excuse that you give for being late today or at this time wouldn't suffice, so you are staying home. Or you just decided that, you know what, today is my off day. I know for the Tailors and Seamstress Association, most of them, they rest on Mondays. Yeah, Mondays are more or less like their off days. And then some of these hairdressers, yeah, Mondays are somewhat their off days. Some of them. That is what I know. But yeah, if you are not part of them and then you also decided to rest today, then let me just say akwaba to a whole new level and a whole new experience. This is the Mid-Morning Radio Show. I am Marv. You can call me Marv on Air. And the one in charge of music playing is DJ Gunshot, the award-winning, in fact, multiple award-winning DJ. Even your DJ learns from him. He's like the master that everyone comes to for knowledge and for wisdom. And then I have a Rainy co-hosting with me today. Yeah, she's back. She decided to go to Dubai and then she came back empty-handed. But yeah, let's take a look at something in the book of Isaiah, chapter 6, verse 1. And it says, in the year that King Uzziah died, I saw the Lord high and exalted, seated on the throne. Now, have you ever thought about this? That sometimes before you get to your blessing, there is something that you need to let go. Yeah, think about it. Sometimes before you move on, before you level up, just like what the Gen Z say these days, before you level up, there is a certain part of you that needs to die, that needs to sort of let go. You need to let go. You need to remove out of your life. You need to make sure that you get rid of certain attitude, certain behaviors, certain lifestyle. Because, I mean, it doesn't suit the next level that you want to get to. Yes. This particular Bible verse, Isaiah chapter 6 verse 1, reminds me that the A part reminds me a lot about you letting go of something so that you can achieve something much greater than what you had in your hand. I know they said that. I know a lot of people will probably be saying sometimes letting go of what you have might be a bit difficult. It might be a no-brainer for me. Yes, it is a no-brainer for you. But then think about it. Before things can be organized, there should be chaos. Before things can be organized, there should be chaos. Yes. Think about it. What them want ya basa basa? So we see see what. They also them ya basa basa. So we see see what. Yes. That is how it works. Sometimes you need to make sure that you get your life in order for you to move forward. You need to let go of certain things. Certain behaviors need to die. There are some people, they had to go through that heartbreak before meeting the one true love. I know you can say happily ever after happens in novels, it happens in animations, but I'm here to tell you that. No, not just animations, not just movies or novels. It happens in real life as well. Sometimes you need to leave that girl alone. Yeah, you need to leave her in order for you to achieve, or in order for you to meet the one person that will treat you like a king. You need to leave that boy, that gentleman. That boy in a man's body. You need to leave that person in order for you to meet the right one, in order for you to meet somebody who will treat you like the queen you are. That is how life is. My brother, my sister, that is how life is. I mean it, that is how life is. So yeah, this morning, the little I have to tell you is this. Just make sure you let go of that life that you've held on to for so long, so that you can achieve something far greater. Welcome to the Mid Morning Radio Show. Of course, this show, make sure that you learn a lot, make sure that you laugh a little, in fact you laugh more, and then you avoid crying altogether. I know there are some things we'd probably say that would trigger certain memories. Yeah, and the tears would be more like happy tears. So yeah, that is what you are going to experience on the show. We go through all the emotions that you can name and you can think of. Welcome. Now, this morning, I know I've spoken about people going to work and whatnot, for those of you that are staying home because watch your application, bed your home, only call company BM what they say. Oh, there's no vacancy here. My dear sister, there's no vacancy here. Oh, you're so pretty. I wish I can give you just any job. And you're literally on your knees begging. Please, can you even if it's cleaning, cry, I will do. Yeah. there's a cleaner somewhere saying, hey, even if it's cleaning, cry, I will do. Yes. That is life for you. But yeah, talking about vacancy, talking about you writing a whole lot of applications and getting rejected, I have something interesting, important, and I have some good news for you. And the good news is, I have a company, a reputable company, right here in the Western region that is looking for qualified and motivated sales representatives. 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As a enra ufuna midi and afina kospeed on mvanja. 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If you saw, I said, boss, but you would anyway. Would I any, they had a chance to die blue nana. I said, yeah, you don't, but you'll be to me actually. You'll be young, yes, I'll come with you. Yes, I'll be before. Young, yes, I'll be. Oh, my directions now will feel pay and I am. Now, for those of you that would love to step out of your offices or the comfort of your homes, we are located at a few corner number 9 right here in Takrady. Or you can simply call us to order on 02466 7227 or 0503 130 337 a wedding no snacks and spring rolls to be a rebel home who be a rabbi rabbi. We don't want that. Let's make sure you go to Nibbles and Buy. So ladies and gentlemen, we're going to go for the BBC Minute right now. Unfortunately, we couldn't bring you the BBC Minute earlier. Now, it's ready. So we're going to go to the UK for the BBC Minute. And then when we return, there's going to be more music right here on the Mid-Morning Radio Show. But just know that today on the show, we are asking a very simple question. And the question we are asking you is this. What is that one thing you would never hesitate to spend your last money on? What is that one thing you would never hesitate to spend your last money on? At exactly 10:30, open the phone lines and get talking right here on the Mid-Morning Radio Show. Let's go for the BBC Minute right now.
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2: BBC News with Emily Thomas. Reports from Tehran say massive explosions have been heard in the city centre of Tehran, while state media reported that Iranian air defences had shot down a drone over the capital. Earlier, the Israeli military said Iran had launched a new barrage of missiles towards Israel, as both countries continue to exchange rocket fire for the first time since the ceasefire in April. The Israeli strikes on Iran have taken place despite President Trump reportedly telling Israel's Prime Minister Benjamin Netanyahu to refrain from further attacks. According to Axios News, Mr. Trump asked Israel to hold off, saying his administration was close to reaching a deal with Tehran. Crude oil prices have jumped in response to the latest attacks in the Middle East. Brent crude rose by more than 5% to just under $100 a barrel. In Armenia, the party of Prime Minister Nikol Pashinyan has won crucial parliamentary elections with about 50% of the vote. The vote on Sunday was Armenia's first general election since a crushing military defeat by Azerbaijan in 2023. Ukraine's military chief says his forces have recaptured more than 600 square kilometres of Russian-held territory this year. The claim follows analysis which suggests Russia lost more territory than it gained in April, the first time this had happened for 2 years. Officials in the southern Philippines say at least 15 people have been killed by an earthquake which struck off the island of Mindanao. Civil defence officials say more than 120 people were injured. The presidential election runoff in Peru is close as votes are being counted. The right-wing candidate Keiko Fujimori and her left-wing rival, the congressman Roberto Sanchez, are running neck and neck, with the lead narrowly swinging from one to the other as the count proceeds. And that's the latest world news from the BBC.
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6: 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Them finna notice the turf president. Busy signal up in them resident. I represent for the body selector, the body's DJ. Them finna.
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4: I didn't realize, sir. Who Mr. Q nibu ha femi bi wife? My wife do a gum anymore, see no. Mr. Q, they say, Yana, take it easy. Answer work for the door. How can I take it easy? Ojam, Nibusa, a man saying, and Mukunum, Atoka, my woman. Never got a car and more gum. Ask a nippet, she ever will show. Woman, if you're banana, and yet you hear me, compare me, dream, Mr. Q, be banum. Let me who's a mayor bar. Now, ma'am, but you know before your root, a truth you hear, and no one say, why am I your said you're sure to what was on the call? Ojam, we don't know you. Is that a patch of bar?
5: And I saw balance what you come.
4: How?
5: Woman, you hear, and we said the Padina, and I said, when I do the house of fire. When you Kunlun Ghana Limited at Aroma, but then Mr. Q, Abbey, I didn't know what's out of the community. I mean, what do they say?
4: I'm a hoodie.
5: Jibikonum, a sir, what called Heba, Chemical, and a pharmacy. Do those who are not Kunlun Ghana Limited.
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0: 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And the question is, what is that one thing you would never hesitate to spend your last money on? What is that one thing you would never hesitate to spend your last money on? And they will always say, "Wait, now, all the video, I say, maybe CBNC, any she, my mom phone talk around, me free." 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

0: Last money on. I have a beautiful rainy here, and I have a beautiful amber gray here as well. Now, this morning, I want to hear from my beautiful ladies what they have to say. Yes, I visit them, and you would never hesitate to spend your last money. Which can work at one city part? The madden at the bottom. I have a Shanankasa. Gunshot. Oh, Davi. Raining. You people allow gunshot to influence you. Chelsea is listening. Okay, so Raining.
1: Hi, Mom.
0: What is that one? But anyways, you're looking beautiful this morning.
1: Thank you.
0: We miss you.
1: I miss everyone too. I miss you too.
0: How you doing?
1: I am doing well.
0: How is your boyfriend doing?
1: I don't have a boyfriend now.
0: She says she's single.
1: Yes,
0: I have my first caller here. Let me talk to the caller. Hello, good morning. Yeah, boss, who is in Arabia Casafri? Okay. Pacho, what is that one thing you would never hesitate to spend your last money on? Ensa. Oh, Kokunia. Of all the things, Ensa. What is that one thing you would never hesitate to spend your last money on? Rainy.
1: Mav.
0: Mm-hmm.
1: You know this question is very, very tough, especially being a lady.
0: Really?
1: Yes. Very, very tough.
0: I don't know why the phone lines are saving you every now and then, but hold on. We'll get talking. Hello, good morning.
2: Good morning, Mav.
0: Yeah. Bossy Pressure, one another person. Okay, PK. What's an Ayabase?
2: Deodorant.
0: PK, deodorant.
2: Oh.
0: Yeah. Hey.
2: Sure. I'm not saying to you, I like to do that. Yeah. The last morning with the doctor.
0: Okay. All right. Thank you very much, PK. PK is a deodorant. Rainy, you were saying because you're a woman, it is going to be difficult for you to choose. But then it looks like anytime I mention your name, then someone decides to call. So let me pick this call too.
1: Okay.
0: Hello, good morning. Hello, good morning.
2: Hello.
0: Yeah, what's you? Who's in your bed, Christopher? Hello.
2: Hello.
0: Hello. What's your name? Rebecca Safri.
2: I'm Joe.
0: Okay, Joe. Me and Tay. What's your name? I'm Abbas. I'm Abbas. I'm Abbas. I'm Abbas. I'm Abbas. I'm Abbas.
2: Condom.
0: Joe, bye-bye. Joe, bye-bye. Joe, may you wait from him. Joe, may you wait from him. Okay. We'll come back to the text later. But then, Rainy. Yeah. I want to hear from you.
1: Mom.
0: Rainy.
1: Or a day at the chrono, motor another day. It could be something that.
0: Waka will last money. That thing you will buy it. Whether you need it or not, waka will last money.
1: It does, no.
0: This is more or less like you telling us about your addiction.
1: You know, I'm a pedemic carter. I'm some pedemic skincare.
0: Oh, okay, I understand. Oh, okay, skincare, they understand. She has a beautiful, beautiful, glowing skin, though. Hello, good morning. Yeah. Yeboa.
3: Yo.
0: Yeboa, let me tell you. What's your name? Mr. Day, Abazin, I work our last man here at the bottle. I'm the Lynch and who cry and say, Mobi Abaka bottle. Yeah, Abazin. In the Monday, Mam Jabin. Oh, yeah, Abazin. Iziban. Okay. Thank you. Thank you very much. Yeah, it was on this about Iziban. Okay. On about Iziban. Rainy, you said skincare product or clothing.
1: Yeah.
0: Really?
1: Can I? Mom, I don't know what I did.
0: I want to hear from the ladies. Since Rainy is saying ABC, I want to hear from the ladies. The ladies should be calling. I want to hear from them. Let me talk to this person. Hello, good morning. Yeah. Chairman, who's in Arabia Gazafri? Okay. Mbocho, what's in Arabia Zidam?
4: Mbocho Bet.
0: I say?
4: Mbocho Bet.
0: Mbocho Bet. Ewo. I'm some like a credit card. Thank you very much, my brother. Hello, good morning.
5: Thank you very much.
0: Yeah. Dostan.
5: Yeah.
0: All right. Dostan, me and you.
5: Sir, I made any prepaid.
0: Prepaid?
5: Yeah, matter. I some talk to one person that is in the chat for.
0: One person wants a one person.
5: Master, I'm a person
0: Okay, yeah. Thank you very much, Dustin. I have something to say. Well, Dustin, I smoke, I have something to say, but then let me talk to this person. Hello, good morning.
6: Hello, good morning.
0: Yeah, boss, who's in Arabia Gazafri?
6: Yeah, come.
0: Okay, Kwame, what's in Arabia Gazafri?
6: No question.
0: You want to know the devil? You see, Abazidam, the last money cry now at the bottom. At the bottom of Wuskasa, or Abazidam.
6: Last money.
0: So I will last underground, I will last things in the bottom of the corner. Now, we must get the last one. Abazidam.
6: Oh, I'm mommy. What to pay? President.
0: Thank you very much. As more comes from wow, so be better. Was that that's the winning one can't be an inch and all muzzle. Hey, omwa. But then, Amber, what is that one last thing, or what is that one thing you would buy? Come again. I don't think we can hear you. Hold on, let me talk to this caller. Hello, good morning.
7: Good morning,
0: my brother.
7: Good morning.
0: Have a good day.
7: I'm Choco.
0: Choco, calling from?
7: I'm talking from New Ridge.
0: Okay. Choco, what is that one last thing you would spend your money on? Who's going to work our last money at the bottom? About 1,000?
7: Roll on a perfume.
0: Oh, okay. Roll on a perfume. Oh, okay. Yeah, you want to smell nice. Okay. Thank you very much, my brother. I like the answers I'm getting, though. A lot of people are saying roll on a perfume, deodorant. The last money. Hello, good morning. Okay. Thank you very much. Yeah. Understand you, pa. Mr. Afunibuonum Diande. Yeah, I know. I had this friend. What can the last man import? The bottle, a new pad, not that one rather than nobody. Or the better one, I don't know where she before. Yeah. It happens. But then, nobody mentioned data. Even you'll be in any way data. Yeah? Data is one thing that almost everybody is guilty of. Well, last money credit about the data. And I always do this calculation here. At the end of the month, at the end of the month, yeah, your calculation, maybe every week, you spend about 15 cities, 20 cities on data. At the end of the month, do the calculation how much you are spending on data. Two for monthly salary. Yeah, your calculation is in China. But what's going to spend within the month, not with salary though? So how do you get those money? the data money alone, how do you get it? Anyways, 0500-097-979 or 0500-997-979. Let me talk to this one too. Hello, good morning.
8: Hello, good morning.
0: Yes, madam, your name and where you're calling from?
8: Angelina.
0: Angie, how are you doing?
8: I'm fine,
0: Mami. I'm good. Angie, I miss you. Where have you been?
8: Oh, I miss you. We could leave.
0: And sir, now we could leave and you call
8: her. Ah, my son, I'm sure I'm going to call. Ah. Hey, I'm going
0: to see them, ma.
8: Hey,
0: dude, I'm going to see them. Ah, I can't find them. I'm going to call them. I'm going to
8: call them. Yeah, I'm going to call them.
0: Oh, really? No, your technicians will work on that for you. Okay.
8: Oh,
0: yeah. But then, what is that one thing you would never hesitate to spend your last money on?
8: You see, I wanted to say data, but I mean, I can sit at home like 1 month without going online.
0: Mm-hmm.
8: I would have movies on my phone, that one I'm okay.
0: Mm.
8: So I will go for perfume. Mom, you have to smell good, though.
0: Shit.
8: No matter what,
0: it's
8: for that. You have to find something. You
0: wow.
8: know?
0: That's amazing. Perfume. Yeah. Wow. Anyways, thank you very much, Angie. But yeah, Rainy, a lot of people are mentioning perfumes. Perfumes, deodorants.
1: Yeah.
0: Last money. I'd rather not come as them.
1: they have to smell good, of course.
0: Mm.
1: Yeah.
9: You smell good and you are broke, but nobody knows.
0: Really?
1: Yeah.
0: Okay, let me talk to this one too. Hello, good morning.
10: Hello, good morning, ma'am.
0: Lona.
10: Yeah, ma'am.
0: Yeah, Lona, let's hear you.
10: Ma'am, mine is DSTV subscription.
0: DSTV subscription, you don't like boredom or what?
10: Yeah. I cannot go a whole week and had a month without watching football.
0: Oh, okay.
10: And it is very, very important to me.
0: So what happens when the season ends in May?
10: You know, there are still these stations on DSTV and even they give replays on matches.
0: Mm.
10: And I'm so cool with it, you know. Okay. Watching it is okay for me.
0: Wow. Anyways, wow, okay, thank you very much, Lona. Lona says DSTV subscription. Yes, there's another caller here. Let me talk to this one too. Hello, good morning.
11: Yeah, good morning, ma'am.
0: Yeah,
11: what's that? My third one,
0: okay,
11: my friend, okay,
0: me,
11: yeah, okay, perfume. Also, they go for the next one. And apart, offense can I do play? You know, or you're watching, will you know?
0: Hmm.
11: Sana, you cook what happened about your perfume nature.
0: In yo.
11: You need it at the denim pool, first student in a long banner. While I just abroad in a blue with the tutu, they will bring quite to win a monka.
0: Hmm.
11: And you put now what a candidate, or no, or outside. And there's solan, how put it in that well in there. And any public attack, I walk with you. Perfume, the account, open point used to perfume, but only yet. She ain't no. Aha.
0: Okay.
11: On the window, next day, on why are they wash out to one farm or yen that are there, solar multi piano? Or the window, maybe, and my hotel, down there, and only a paper, Bacata.
0: Okay. All right. All right. Thank you very much, my brother. But your moon for call, BBM. My time as one hand, moon for call, BBM. But then, let me see. There's this text here.
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0: This one says, God bless you, Marv. I'm Vicentia. Good morning. Oh, good morning, Vicentia. God bless you, too. I'm sure... okay, so this text came in very early. Mekedemifakobiebium. Rainy, what do I do?
1: Oh, yeah, your last call.
0: Last call.
1: Yes.
0: Okay. Hello, good morning.
13: Yeah, good morning.
0: What's your reason to be a
13: from Sule, Mekedemifakobiebium.
0: Okay, Sule, what's in the Abazi? Because I mean, imagine there were fear any gas. How are you going to eat, Rainy?
1: That's a good one. But in my second addiction,
0: why?
1: Your friend, workout tools.
0: Workout tools?
1: Yes.
0: Really?
1: Yes, and gym outfits.
0: Mm-mm. How many gym outfits do you have?
1: Oh, countless.
0: Rainy?
1: Yes. Countless. I'm resuming the gym this week.
0: Can I join you?
1: Yes, please.
0: I want to see how many outfits you have. That's the only reason I'm
1: joining. Don't worry. You can come. Yeah.
0: We had an addiction, though. Question here, we say, it is actually talking about addictions. Now, if you have any weird addiction, try answering this question on your own. What is that one thing you would never hesitate to spend your last money on? And you realize that we all have little bit of addiction. Any addiction, you know, yeah, drugs, another, whatever. The major ones that you know. There are some petty addictions be on ma. You know, there are some of us here. There are some of us. You need it and you need it. If I think this thing, it's something that almost every iPhone user has. It's like a trait that almost every iPhone user has. You need it and you need it. It's like, you need it. What am I doing with the phone? And a lot of people, even the Android users, a lot of them, we need it and we need it. Because, I mean, I need data. I need to go online. I need to go and see what is going on. Data. Obinize is ban. Untumukom. A kitchen door. On to now from anapa. Onye fasting half day. Onko tum. Oh, pocho. Untum. Oh, I was off from a back at your point. I'm off from pocho. I'm fasting. Regardless of whatever you're giving the person to do or you're telling the person, oh, my mother reward you afterwards. You know. Untum. I think this is prosper. Prosper. I'm sure this is Prosper. Prosper. Tell me this is Prosper. Prosper. Hello.
14: Marwoto.
0: Send me kind of Prosper. Yes. Muhu number na muda Prosper. Prosper, apo me. Boko. Prosper, my protocol amo. Inti bo odi nito. Wo no ya
14: bezi. 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Actually, I call ask na ni apis na debota.
0: Amazing the gas am robota. Wo na debota abedi.
14: All
0: right, thank you very much, Prosper. first person is in the data. Me ma was it? But I want to say no. I should how they try to answer them question. You would know that you have like a couple of things that you spend your money on the most. And those things, if I could edit it, you will be able to save money. I didn't to me save his course. Can they be to me save? Actually, you have little, little addictions if you want that. Or they let go of them addictions. And I'm going to age, man. Yeah. Right, so we've ended the phone in session. If you have any other contribution, you can do it in the form of a text message, or you can send it to us via WhatsApp, and then it will be read out for the entire Western region, Central region, and the Western North to hear what you have to say. But then, we all know that the wait is over. Yes, for the football fans out there, the wait is over. For everybody, the wait is over. The World Cup is here. And your number one urban radio station, Y97.9 FM, is bringing you the ultimate viewing experience. 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Yes, that is the opening game for the 2026 FIFA World Cup. So come feel the roar of the crowd, the pulse of the game, and the magic of the World Cup. 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
1: How funny is your dad? 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It is the Why Funny Dads initiative. 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We want to hear it. WhatsApp us your dad's go-to joke right now on 0500-097-979. 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Why Funny Dads, celebrating father's jokes that makes us laugh out loud.
0: Indeed, celebrating daddy's jokes. 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Right. Right, so ladies and gentlemen, we are going to go for the BBC Minute. And then when we return, there's going to be more music right here with DJ Gunshot. Stay tuned, we will be right back.
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3: BBC News with Emily Thomas. Reports from Tehran say massive explosions have been heard in the city centre of Tehran, while state media reported that Iranian air defences had shot down a drone over the capital. Earlier, the Israeli military said Iran had launched a new barrage of missiles towards Israel, as both countries continue to exchange rocket fire for the first time since the ceasefire in April. The Israeli strikes on Iran have taken place despite President Trump reportedly telling Israel's Prime Minister Benjamin Netanyahu to refrain from further attacks. According to Axios News, Mr. Trump asked Israel to hold off, saying his administration was close to reaching a deal with Tehran. Crude oil prices have jumped in response to the latest attacks in the Middle East. Brent crude rose by more than 5% to just under $100 a barrel. In Armenia, the party of Prime Minister Nikol Pashinyan has won crucial parliamentary elections with about 50% of the vote. The vote on Sunday was Armenia's first general election since a crushing military defeat by Azerbaijan in 2023. Ukraine's military chief says his forces have recaptured more than 600 square kilometres of Russian-held territory this year. The claim follows analysis which suggests Russia lost more territory than it gained in April, the first time this had happened for 2 years. Officials in the southern Philippines say at least 15 people have been killed by an earthquake which struck off the island of Mindanao. Civil defence officials say more than 120 people were injured. The presidential election runoff in Peru is close as votes are being counted. The right-wing candidate Keiko Fujimori and her left-wing rival, the congressman Roberto Sanchez, are running neck and neck, with the lead narrowly swinging from one to the other as the count proceeds. And that's the latest world news from the BBC.
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come on, come on, come on, come on, come on, come on, come on, come on, come on, come on, come on, come on, come on, come on, come on, come on, come on, come on, come on, come on, come on, come on, come on, come on, come on, come on, come on, come on, come on, come on, come on, come on, come on, come on, come on, come on, come on, come on, come on, come on, come on, come on, come on, come on, come on, come on, come on, come on, come on, come on, come on, come on, come on, come on, come on, come on, come on, come on, come on, come on, come on, come on, come on, come on, come on, come on, come on, come on, come on, come on, come on, come on, come on, come on, come on, come on, come on, come on, come on, come on, come on, come on, come on, come on, come on, come on, come on, come on, come on, come on, come on, come on, come on, come on, come on, come on, come on, come on, come on, come on, come on, come on, come on, come on, come on, come on, come on, come on, come on, come on, come on, come on, come on, come on, come on, come on, come on, come on, come on, come on, come on, come on, come on, come on, come on, come on,

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1: Charlie, I stress.
2: Oh, senior, what be the issue?
1: Bro, another one caught up in a game. I nearly get them this time. Charlie, the over 1.5 messed me up.
2: Oh, Charlie, sorry. But wait, you don't get refund for your loss?
1: Nah, bro, that thing's half day. You hear so before?
2: Yeah, soccer bet they do. Them they call them soccer chance.
1: Ah, Charlie, you sure?
2: Oh, but why I for lie you? 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Come see my bets.
1: Hey, Charlie, this be interesting, oh.
2: I know, right?
3: 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Bet responsibly. Not for persons below the age of 18. Gaming can be addictive.
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0: I mean, now, back then, he didn't have money, but the ladies were all over him. And if eventually he got money, of course, like, the ladies would be more. Yeah, so that's what he is saying.
1: but him saying that fools would sleep with your wife, that part, I don't understand. Now, say, I don't know how to put it, but then we all have our free will, right? And if you choose to misuse yours, I think on all you. And if you are telling me that fools will sleep with my wife,
2: I think it's the lady's decision.
1: I mean,
2: and you are not, it's not your fault in any way.
1: Exactly.
2: It's not your fault, or you are not supposed to at least take that.
1: No one is forcing her to do anything. So if she cannot wait and she wants to go ahead and then be it's with her. People. And if she does not have the maturity to select the right people, I mean, Obia Mansa or no, but then at least you should be able to choose the right people to be with. If you weigh this person and you realize that this person is not good for you, well, the person is not good for you. Why would you even let the person into your life up to the extent of doing something with the person? Now, later, I'll be worried about catching his head and you didn't even know, said the person, be a dewey, and I said, be a dewey.
0: I mean, you can still marry young, and the lady would still not be a virgin.
2: What about the fact that guys also do get married, but they've already explored everything they have to explore?
0: It's always the women. Always.
2: So, no, I think.
0: Always.
2: If
0: women,
2: he's
0: women,
2: making
0: women.
2: That statement, he's also forgetting that there are guys who have explored everything before even going to marry.
0: And so, this is where society will stereotype and be like, oh, like all men, you know, like it goes like that. Because he's a man and you're a woman. Yeah. It's always like that.
2: Let's not get this gender fighter. Let's not get this gender fighter.
1: I'm enjoying what you people are saying.
0: No, seriously. It's always like that. Or right to explore. Or our right to, yeah. It's always like that.
2: It's exploring all the...
0: Okay. Mav, I want you to speak on this.
1: Honestly, I have nothing to say.
2: Oh, no, you should have something to say. You should have something
1: to say. I mean...
2: It's quite important
1: Keep going.
2: He focused on women. Now, he left the side of men.
1: What he said is an attack on men, though.
2: No, it's an attack on women.
1: He said, listen to what he said, though. Fools will sleep with your wife.
0: Yeah.
1: Which means... There are some men, they are just predators. They would look for ways, opportunities to, I mean, have something to do with the lady you would want to marry. You get it?
2: Yeah.
1: Which means he's somehow saying that some of the ladies might be vulnerable.
0: Yeah.
1: Okay. And then some of these men would want to take advantage of their vulnerability and then do something else with them.
2: Yeah.
1: Okay. But then, if you people want to go ahead and then say that it's gender war and it's always about the woman and whatnot, please go ahead by all means. Honestly, when it comes to these gender war and then whatnot, I've decided not to talk about it. Even on social media, I hardly go under such posts to type anything or to leave a comment. I wouldn't say anything. I'll just keep quiet and I'll watch you more.
2: Okay, now to my next story, okay?
1: Mm-hmm.
2: Our sports minister, Kofi Adams,
1: mm-hmm.
2: he paid a visit to Philadelphia and he met Adumchi.
1: Mm-hmm.
2: Yeah. So this coming from Adumchi. He says that Black Stars will rise again. Because even if Lazarus rose from the dead, that means Black Stars can also do the same thing. So all we should debunk all prophecies, which is saying that Black Stars are going to lose or Black Stars, we should just debunk every prophecy because Black Stars is coming back and we might win.
1: We might win or win what? Because the we might win is too, I feel like it's too broad.
0: Yes.
1: We can win a game. We can win at least one game and then come home. Linear a win. We can go ahead and then win a couple of games.
2: So
1: move up the ladder.
2: Every win is a win. Just.

0: might move from the group stage to the round of 32, then to the round of 16, then to the quarterfinal, to the semifinal, and even get to the final, and then lose. Or we get to the final and then win. So the win, no, any specific. It be my bold, it be my specific. I can say Black Stars ebe lose some games in here. So I can say Black Stars will get to the final. Obisi say Black Stars will win. So we'll win the trophy. So which one should we go for? They should be a bit specific when they are talking about some of these things. I mean, they kind of just play with
1: of course, they have to play safe with their wordings. Okay, so on to our next story.
2: Please, those speaking against the Black Stars, we don't want that.
3: Oh, no, but he's saying that we will win.
0: You said we will win.
3: No one here is...
0: You said we will win. You've been winning.
2: We are going to the
0: semifinals. Semifinals. I want us to get to the final. Be the first African team to get to the final. At least.
2: Atafu yanyame.
0: Sharp. Anyways, go ahead.
1: Okay, so on to our next story. We do have Nisaka Brown, a Ghanaian actor. And what he says is men cheat because of selfishness. Yes, so on a cooking show with Empress Gifty yesterday, he reflected on his 26-year marriage and shared lessons he has learned over the years. So he said that if he is asked why men cheat, he would say that it's selfishness, nothing more, nothing less, because we have women at home. And according to him as well, he also says that he's blaming infidelity on spiritual forces all spiritual forces only create excuses for bad behavior. It's the devil. It's the devil. Yeah.
0: So he blamed he initially blamed men cheating on selfishness, right?
1: Yeah.
0: And then proceeded to say that infidelity is something that is sponsored by the devil himself. How long has he been married?
1: 26 years.
0: Okay, yeah, I'm done. I okay. Honestly,
3: no, I want to hear the question that you're hiding right now. That's what I want to hear.
0: No,
3: please, there was a question that was coming by. It seems
0: I'm okay.
1: So not just that, he also did share the very fact that I think he has been unfaithful to his wife some years back, but then he promised that he was gonna be faithful to her. So it got to the point where his phone didn't even have a password, and his wife could go through his phone up until the stage where now the wife even, you know, she wouldn't even touch his phone again. So that was just to say that he was able to rebuild that trust with the wife. Yes.
0: He couldn't do this in the initial stages of the marriage.
1: Yes.
0: Why?
1: I mean, it was his lesson that he has learned. He cheated. He admitted that he has cheated.
0: The fact that he cheated out of or based on selfish reasons does not mean that he's supposed to generalize it, that everybody will do the same thing. Or anyone who cheats, any man who cheats is doing that for selfish reasons. It just doesn't make, to me, it doesn't sit well with me.
1: Well, to him also, he believes that it has to do with discipline.
2: It's his opinion.
0: Discipline?
1: Yeah.
0: How?
1: Well, sexual discipline, maybe.
0: Well, I don't know. I can ask him. Anyways. And I get it that it's his opinion, but then he's speaking based on only experience alone.
2: Yeah, so it's opinion.
0: Okay. And the fact that he generalized it doesn't sit well with me.
2: He said that all cheating.
0: That is what he said. He said men. Yeah, he said men cheat based on selfish reasons.
1: Yes.
2: But that is true.
0: No, that
2: it's
0: is not true.
2: It's true.
0: That is not true.
2: It's true.
0: It's not.
2: Eat my cake and
0: have it.
2: It's true.
0: Please, that is not true.
2: I beg.
1: It's true. I agree.
0: It's true. Yeah, it agree.
1: Is true. It's true. Man.
0: So if
2: out of selfishness, the person wants a certain satisfaction, so the person will just go ahead and cheat.
1: Yeah,
2: that's it. Without considering the feeling of the other party, even if the other party did something to and then you claimed that what you did pushed me to go and cheat, you still had a choice to stick to your vows or forget the vows.
0: But are we forgetting the part where sometimes accidents do happen? The part where one thing led to the other.
1: What thing led to the other?
3: Accident.
2: Conversation with the person. You took a while. You built something.
0: Debbie, you people are missing the point. There are certain instances where it wouldn't be a long conversation. It wouldn't be, oh, Charlie, I want you, or I know I have a wife, but I want you, kind of stuff. It will just be random.
2: So you go
0: somewhere.
2: And your wife is supposed to be the one to suffer for that.
0: Accidents do happen. Is not even self. It's not based on selfish reasons. Accidents do happen.
1: Mav, this actually takes us back to last week's Interactive Plus question on flirting. One thing led to the other. Why are you flirting in the first place if you are married?
2: No, flirting, there's no as part of life.
0: No, but you need to understand that flirting is more or less a game. I don't like the fact that they are blaming men, and they are saying that men cheat
2: thing.
0: Based on selfish reasons. The person said men cheat on selfish reasons, and almost everybody, all the women, are agreeing with him.
1: Seriously,
0: because it sits so well with the woman.
2: No,
0: they agree with
2: gender.
0: It.
2: Cheating is cheating.
1: Yeah.
2: Cheating doesn't have a gender.
0: I mean,
2: men cheat, women cheat. Yeah. So anybody who cheats has decided to cheat.
0: I mean,
2: that's it.
0: Anyways, let me go for a commercial break. We are done, right?
1: Yes.
0: Thank you very much, Rainy and then Amber. But then, I still don't believe that people cheat based on selfish reasons. Charlie, accidents do happen. Accidents do happen. This one, I'm defending anybody that cheats. Anybody that cheats. Accidents do happen. Then, me can be a mono.
3: Accidents.
0: One thing led to the other.
2: Which one?
0: Oh, haven't you heard people say, I went to visit him?
1: Why
0: I went
1: did
0: to visit
1: you go
0: her,
1: and visit
0: and
1: him?
0: Then,
1: don't you have boundaries?
0: Boundaries?
2: So,
0: but at least I have a friend.
2: If your girlfriend or your wife also tells you that, accidents do happen, would you be okay?
0: Oh,
1: ma. Patro menya me o kakawa mi milo ni mwana.
4: Na waka ashe.
1: Gabi nasume husa odibie gumu.
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1: Hey, milk na chemu say.
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we're talking about now, there's a tune by Greasy after a title, Yawa. 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

0: Now, ladies and gentlemen, our time is up. And this is where we leave you in the hands of Rambis here, Afo, and DJ Siraga. For them to take you to Shouts on Why. I am Marv, you can call me Marv, and of course, I did this with DJ Gunshot with Amber Grayon Productions. We'll meet at exactly 2 p.m. where you and I will talk sports right here on Y97.9 FM. 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
2: BBC News with Charles Carroll. President Trump has called for Israel and Iran to stop shooting immediately after the two countries began attacking each other for the first time since April. He made his demand shortly after massive explosions were heard in Tehran. Iranian state media say the country's air defences shot down a drone. Earlier, Iran had said that it was beginning a week of continuous strikes in response, it said, to repeated violations by Israel of the ceasefire in Lebanon. Crude oil prices have jumped in response to the latest attacks in the Middle East. Brent crude rose by more than 5% to just under $100 a barrel. In Armenia, the party of Prime Minister Nikol Pashinyan has won crucial parliamentary elections with about 50% of the vote. The vote on Sunday was Armenia's first general election since a crushing military defeat by Azerbaijan in 2023. Officials in the southern Philippines say at least 15 people have been killed by an earthquake which struck off the island of Mindanao. Civil defence officials say more than 120 people were injured. The head of the World Health Organization is visiting Uganda, where an Ebola outbreak has killed two people after spreading from the neighbouring Democratic Republic of Congo. Tedros Adhanom Ghebreyesus praised Uganda for what he called a prompt and capable response to the virus. French police have taken the singer and actor Patrick Bruel into custody as part of an investigation into rape allegations against him. The 67-year-old has cancelled most concerts of his coming tour. And divers in the Mediterranean Sea have captured rare footage of a great white shark. Scientists hope the sighting will encourage governments to create marine protected areas for the sharks in Mediterranean waters where they are critically endangered. Great white sharks are typically found off the shores of South Africa and Australia. And that's the latest BBC News.
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0: Nanka Ebe Dayabai Nanai Champon. Playing right here on your Monday afternoon show to Y. We are back to the grind and it's a brand new week. Bringing my time to you. 40 minutes after 12. How are we doing? Today is the 8th of June, 2026. How are you going to rate the first week of June? How is it like? Is it okay? 22 more days to go. I would love to know how your first week in June has started. Personally, I think I've forgotten we are in June. Today, I was writing the request and then maybe day. Do you know I nearly wrote January? I'm like, oh, June. Yeah. So maybe my June start today is like, I have a New Year's resolution arena. Or your first January next, nah, I'm sister, I started for January. That's how it's looking like for me. But I bet yours is going great. If not, things are going to be fine. Say amen. Amen. My name is Ram Bessia Afol, and I am with you from now up until 3 with DJ Suraka Fuseni. My bad, till 2 p.m. Now let me break it down. So the regular programming of Shout on Y is from 12 till 3, okay? Non-stop bangers, request from you. But because we are in a football season, is World Cup. So we want to take you to the World Cup. You know, come along with us. The only station, because who you know? Nobody. That is why we have dedicated 1 good hour, 60 minutes, just for the football lovers. Yeah, and we know Ghanaians, we act like we are mad at them, like, you people, yeah, one shit, but listen, my one kid about football in there, we won't eat. We will watch them, we will cry. So we have dedicated 1 hour of the show to the football lovers, in fact, all of us. So from now up until we walk up and Shout on Y be air from 12 till 2 p.m. Right after 2 p.m. you come me hometown bape. And what's up in Tadi? Right after that, Marv and his team will come through with Scars Unlimited, the World Cup edition, from 2 till 3. And then right after Marv and his team, PM will come through with Shino to hold you down, drive you safely from 3 till 7. And then right after PM, the Problem Squad will come through. They will jam your evening. Yeah. Nothing is boring with us. Go and ask. Yeah. So from 7 till 10, the Problem Squad, DJ QBs, and then Mena will come through with Y Lounge. There's the rundown. From Inda till Friday. Yeah. But in the meantime, I am on standby for all your music requests. I will let you know how to get involved in a bit. But let's check our World Day National Day calendar. Today is Monday, the 8th of June. In the year. Name your poison day. Hold on. So name your poison day is celebrated annually in June 8th. While Name Your Poison Day is an expression used to describe your drink of choice. So hold on. Yeah. It also refers to making the least bad decision. There are many instances in life when we have to choose the lesser of the two or more evils. So National Name Your Poison Day celebrates our ability to choose the poison or make a decision that will be the least harmful of all the available options. Thank you. And also, today is also World Brain Tumor Day. World Brain Tumor Day. So World Brain Tumor Day is observed in June 8th every year to raise awareness and educate people about brain tumors. In the 2000s, it was first observed based on non-profit organization. So the German Brain Tumor Association, a brain tumor occurs when the cells inside the brain start growing at an abnormal speed, which forms a mass of abnormal cells in the brain. Yeah. Let's do one more. Today is also, in other part of the world, today is National Best Friends Day, but not here in Ghana. But if you are streaming and you are somewhere inside America and the neighboring countries, please celebrate your best friend. Yeah. And that is it. So in the meantime, I am on standby for all your music requests. If you want to request a song on Shout On Why, which you have to, is by force. I am threatening you. If you don't request for songs, you see what I'll do to you. 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Alternatively, you can also request a song on Shout On Why by sending us a voice note, and that is my favorite option. So if you want to request a song by sending a voice note, pretty simple. 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But you have to get a Wi-Fi WhatsApp line saved on your phone, so it will be easier to request a song anytime during the show. 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All right, so punch in 0500 097979 0500 097979. And if you don't know, I'm a little bit blind. Don't say amen. Small, big, little, diminutive. So let's do this, okay? Let's channel all the voice note to the WhatsApp line and the SMS to the SMS lines. We good? Thank you. So record a voice note asking DJ Siraka to play any song of your choice by any artist from any country and any genre. send that voice note to 0500 097979. 0500 097979. Thank you. Coming up at 1:30. Oh, my bad. My bad. 1 hour is off from our time. So at exactly 1:10, I will serve you with all the happenings in the world of entertainment. 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Okay? Any genre. 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Gospel, R&B, hip-hop, Afrobeat, highlife, alternative, club mix. Whatever. 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And please add your name so I can properly address you. After you have sent in your playlist, myself and Suraka will select 2 good playlists out of the numerous. We will play the 2 playlists, making 10 songs on air. And then my besties will call on the show and vote for the nicest playlist. It could be you. So if you get to win, you win for yourself a free lunch sponsored by The Moonlight. Yeah. So I am on standby for your music requests and also the playlist. If you want something delicious to eat this afternoon, then let me take you to new site opposite the lower prop bank, and there you will find The Moonlight. 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Assorted jollof, jollof with chicken, jollof with goat meat, fried rice, aka check check. 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As the Why Funny Dad initiative, we all know dads have that one joke they tell at every single family dinner. 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You want to hear them? 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So send your bad dad jokes to 0500 097979, 0500 097979. 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Now, if you are new here, your text, I mean your request via SMS, should sound like something like this. Not exactly the same, but something similar. And it says, good afternoon, Obapa Mamiya. Please play me Let Them Say by Kofi Repent. This song goes to all the workers at Home City China Mall. I'm King B Nuts, aka Akwaman Inchemu. Hi, wife. I'm Kelvin from Cancer. Please play me Don't Love Me by Omar Lee. Did I get it right? I did. Hold on. Because who you know? And this is my playlist. Got you, baby. Good afternoon, madam. I'm Kelvin Blanks from Kojokrom. Please play me I Want You. Okay, For Nothing by Kenata. Okay. I'm Jomez. Play me Toffee by Castro to all my co-workers. My top five. Huh? 0041, your message is incomplete. Good afternoon, Shelton. Why I am Mabel. Kindly play me Fly by Nicki Minaj featuring Rihanna to every member of OCA. Thank you. You're welcome. Please, my name is Joss. Please play me the new release from Ariana Grande. I Hate That I Made You Love Me. Ooh, got you. My name is DJ Suraka Fusaini. Suraka, ain't he, man? My name is DJ Suraka Fusaini, but you can call him Rambisia Afo. My name is DJ Suraka Fusaini, and I'm here with
1: Rambumbobis.
0: Welcome to Shout on Why. Good afternoon. Let's go for a commercial break.
2: 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We have tickets, baby. Open so also yes, now don't to my boy at the end. Fred Aglid was 0508-822-456. And now Audrey was 0508-824-058. 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
4: BBC News with Emily Thomas. President Trump has called for Israel and Iran to stop shooting immediately after the two countries began attacking each other for the first time since April. He made his demand shortly after massive explosions were heard in Tehran. Iranian state media say the country's air defenses shot down a drone. Earlier, Iran had said it was beginning a week of continuous strikes in response, it said, to repeated violations by Israel of the ceasefire in Lebanon. Crude oil prices have jumped in response to the latest attacks in the Middle East. Brent crude rose by more than 5% to just under $100 a barrel. European leaders have congratulated Armenia's Prime Minister Nikol Pashinyan on his party's clear victory in Sunday's parliamentary election. His pro-EU civil contract party won just under 50% of the vote. Russia has criticised what it called Western interference in the election. Officials in the southern Philippines say at least 19 people have been killed by an earthquake which struck off the island of Mindanao. Civil defence officials say more than 130 people were injured. The head of the World Health Organization is visiting Uganda, where an Ebola outbreak has killed two people after spreading from the Democratic Republic of Congo. Tedros Adhanom Ghebreyesus praised Uganda for what he called a prompt and capable response to the virus. French police have taken the singer and actor Patrick Bruel into custody as part of an investigation into allegations of rape. The 67-year-old says he will prove his innocence. And divers in the Mediterranean Sea have captured rare footage of a great white shark. Scientists hope the sighting will encourage governments to create marine protected areas for the sharks in Mediterranean waters where they're critically endangered. BBC News.
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guys. Welcome back. It's now time for me to serve you with all the happenings in the world of entertainment. So, before I start my stories, I want to make this clear, okay? I want to say this before I get into my stories. So first off, I've been saying this on all the shows that I host, on every show that I go to or I'm on, that I'm not objective when it comes to gender. I mean, the male, female. Obviously, I will side with the female. Only when you are wrong. But when there's a story about a female that I wouldn't talk much on that story, but this one, yeah, I will talk about the story. So I have to say that before I get into the story. This one, yeah, I'll talk about the story. So, right after Rihanna, Chris Brown dated Karrueche, and then after Karrueche, whoever that Chris Brown has dated, they either look like Karrueche or the aura or the way they act is similar to hers, okay? And that is the pattern. Unless you don't know. Me, I've been following the girls that, yeah, better they're Chris Brown or date one. So there's this lady called Diamond Brown, right? Chris Brown, the baby mama, number three, okay? I don't know what happened, and then you heard the man that you there. That Chris Brown was seeking joint custody of Onenera Bano, Diamond Waneba, Wanebano Ebesia. After Diamond requested for sole custody, okay? So after we saw the story, we're all wondering because Chris Brown is actually a good father, maybe on social media or to us. Okay, that there's what we have seen. And we haven't heard anyone come out to debunk that or come out to say that, oh, Chris Brown, when you did this, you didn't take off the child. We don't see those things. We only see you abused me. And even with that, it has been a minute. And I'm not even defending him. So we started calling this girl baby mama. And this girl is mad. Like, she's angry. Are you not a baby mama? Do you have to get mad? You want a man to be a baby in what I hear and say true. Must be keeping to him about Trader Maddie. Listen, you are not far from the programming. You are not far from it, my love. There are some girls, like, let's say they hear that this guy is abusive. They hear this guy is evil. Let's use Diddy for an example. Diddy dated Cassie. After Cassie, Diddy has been dating lots of girls. Someone like Young Miami, Carisha. Young Miami is a freak. So for her, she wouldn't be bothered about Diddy and the fantasies. Young Miami once said that, oh no, she likes golden showers. Golden showers is when, is when a guy, you are doing the do and then the guy splashes, like pees on you. Young Miami with her full chest says she loves golden showers. She likes it when we'll pee on her. She loves it. So she's a freak. Someone like her, she will never have issues with Diddy, okay? In front of attention. And we have girls that dated Diddy after Cassie. I don't want to hear that, wow, broom, because you heard that this person has history of being an abuser or abusing women. In fact, abusing people, both genders. You heard that. Onye de auntie. Onye de ebia, you live under a rock bi and auntie. You heard it. I don't know if I'm making sense. So when it's being done to you, we feel it because you're human, but we don't really care because you saw it. You saw the pattern. This person has history of being this person. Now, Chris Brown. Let's get back to Chris Brown. So, Chris Brown, on kadehe, opadehe, obi with one girl. You heard it. You've seen it, okay? Now, you get there, and on your wawa, you hate that we are calling you baby mama. Are you not a baby mama? Is this an insult?
I'm no one's baby mama and never will be. You are. I'm a full-time, hard-working and loving mother. I'm my child's mother and I'm a damn good one. Now check that. Baby, we've checked that. You're a baby mama number three. So if the lady is listening, let me give you the list of baby mamas who craft why ever, okay? So Chris Brown, it might be a friend, Magazman. I don't know what royalty. We all know royalty. Nimi. Chris Brown, the baby, saying, Nimi Kelson. And that Chris Brown, Amika. I don't know, Eiko Katori. Two. And Abba Fowl, Diamond Brown. I don't know, lovely. Abba Fowl, I don't know, lovely. About our friend, lovely. And I'll call Jada Wallace. I don't know, Arrow. So Chris Brown has four baby mamas or four kids. Why do you think that you are far from everything, my love? Why? Unfortunately, you are not married, so you are still a baby mama. And it's not an insult. It is not. Don't get mad, okay? Just that programming, you are not far from it. You know when women, we want to act like, he can't do it to me. He can't do it to you, my love. He can't do it to you and do it again and again and again and again. Guys, I'm not well. He will do it to you. So you're not far from it. So stop, when it happens to people, stop insulting them. This is, it's like this girl, Dani Lee. So Dani, if I start, we won't finish. Next story. Dani Lee na, ne baby daddy no, okofa girl bi, and on a girl no way. Na one girl on the way, you know, a brand new girl no recover, no will date on so. You know, be true shade that on her light skin, they like, she's not that girl. When she be on one in the show way, guess what? No one in the day. So you are not far from it. So when it's happening to the next lady, do not clap, do not laugh that it can't happen to you. It can and will happen to you. Thank you. Moving away from a Diamond Brown, a Chris Brown baby mama number three, and Nasim. Yanko in the next story. Now, you heard a man, a yehunde, Megan Thee Stallion, ne hairstylist, we see you know. Hairstylistness in there, he Megan the Nicole, 1.2 million. No, also the Nicole, but the stylist, no. Claims that she owes 1.2 million in unpaid styling and wardrobe fees. Now, Megan Thee Stallion team, they have denied the allegations, claiming that an audit uncovered fraudulent invoices, unsupported charges, and shipment that couldn't be verified. We want to know edikawa and edikawa. Why the edikawa and the charges not to the no dawson? Edekau or Endekau, we want to know because you are saying it's not true. Break it down. I don't know why some of you are rich and you always tend to bully your workers. Because this guy has been doing amazingly good for Megan. Since Megan became Megan, this guy has been doing it, killing it for Megan. Now, let's move on. So, the lawsuit includes a $53,800 USD styling invoice tied to Megan's Pete and Thomas Foundation gala look, covering prep days, assistance, and three gowns. So Megan denies owing stylist $1.2 million after lawsuits over alleged unpaid services. Now, according to a lawsuit filed in Los Angeles County, Abrantian was hired to provide wardrobe and styling services for Megan. That was in between January 2024 and August 2025. Now, the plaintiff, Austin Dehe, they submitted multiple invoices that were acknowledged by members of Megan's team but were never paid. The lawsuit claims Megan and her associated entities owe 1.243501.98 cents for services rendered, including wardrobe costs, styling fees,
assistance, and vendor expenses. Now, the plaintiffs say that they have spent nearly 2 years attempting to resolve the matter and are now seeking immediate payment. However, Megan is disputing the allegations. In a statement to the People, a news outlet, she said her finance team conducted an audit that allegedly uncovered fraudulent invoices, unsupported charges, and questionable shipping addresses tied to Abrantianone expenses. Megan maintains that the charge could not be verified and says she will not pay expenses that cannot be substantiated. You owe or you don't owe? That is what we want to know. Because me, imagine me, I'm rich. If you work for me, it'd be 1,000, I'm more, 1,008, 1,005. That is so cute. Like, if it's car, one city, I'll give you 5 cities. I'm not blowing off steam. That is it. Even now, we are doing it. So I don't know why some of you are rich and one inside your finchum. What is it? Are you witches? Are you wizards? Is something under your eyes? Like, you are rich, who? You don't do hard labor, giddy giddy, be like that. You don't encobo concrete. I'm not saying your job is not difficult. You have to rack your brains and write, pen something beautiful down, you know, work out, go to the studio, you don't sleep. But after that, the money, no, is big too. So I don't know why someone will style you and ask the charges na ye kasi and tiasi. Yeah. But I also ready 1.2 million on styling. I found no coin for Megan party sign and rabbi debo, you know, wash your top, efa, slit efa, nintali 2.5 yards, on chef 4 yards, the 8 yards, on chef gown, no true foam from Makaseku to Koforidia. Nalonko baby and debia no go, and so sabbatin on chef on your no giddy giddy bia, becket, a wusumpoya for one. A dressing a henna, and a badger one, it's no so unchee. Because a branch is in there 53k for one event. Abe event and Megan no kwa ya. Oko dress ya omini. Megan Kadibi impona mwa kadibi. So basically, a chada woso eye jumano. We receipt no ko homini ni wom and providing ye because we are fighting for you, but it's like we ento wa se. My monk was there, or your monk of Fabia. I had a monk of Fabio, but a yard a bain being cacker. What how are you, Megan? I tell you, I style in or chef feathers. No go. I tell no on ye. Anyway, that is it, my loves. It's fine. It's not styling giddy giddy behind. They will style you to mention big sika sika. Anyway, so Gaile King speaks on long standing rumors about her friendship with Oprah. Also, no Oprah won't you soupy soupy. She says, number one, if you were gay, we will tell you because believe me, there is nothing wrong with it. With her full chest outside Ghana, I beg. My name is Ram. Thank you for doing the listening. And then before we go for a musical break, if you're a guardian, a parent, a godparent, and you need toys, clothing, footwear for your children, then let me introduce you to Toys World. You can find them at a Takrada Mall Gate 1 or call them on 0245-149-500. 0245-149-500. One thing I love is I'm not really big on breakfast, but you see, tea, cafe, count me in. And it has to be hot. I drank tea, like tea, it's not chocolate too. Tea. Is it Ghana when we say tea? Tea is everything. Tea is coffee, tea is chocolate, tea is tea. Tea bag. I drank tea bag tea this morning. I didn't have coffee. Okay. But you see me. I don't like Wahala. No Wahala. If I want coffee, I'll go for Kava Cafe with my empty chest. So if you like

It was not. Your playlists are not banging. If it happens next week, we won't do. We will share the food among ourselves. 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Your playlist, they're in your crowd. Disappointed. It's like Black Stars. 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And we're opened from 7 a.m. till 11 p.m. each day.

0: someone sent a message and the person was asking, do we have some of these artists in Ghana that I has a one on one side and plenty. Let me give you an example. Only for me, I'm saying side nana de need some noise nana de. She doesn't like to put people on. Someone like Sister Ifia with my empty chest. Someone like Sister Ifia, she has done it to ISM and then Afezi Perry countless times. Yeah, she never for once. I have never seen her go on any stage or any show and then big up ISM. But ISM has done a lot for Sister Ifia, plenty. Even when she was fighting a Irabeya Onihiti, a sad chick, you know, Frida Rhymes. Only, yeah, lyrical battle, back to back. Yeah, it was ISM. She never for once, like, I've never heard her say anywhere that, oh, ISM did this, nothing, zero. The same with Afezi Perry. So, since they feel like that, she always beg up Shatawale, that Shatawale, yeah, nyom man under 30 minutes, da da da da, you know? Yeah, and we have lots of them that once I didn't. Ebe, Pepe, yeah, we. Mo dating my baby and I went to lab with me. On finis kasem in dia grocery. And then kobo show ni emiada de lumba. Ah poto. You over genisika. So maybe with him, ebi anoye oshenisika ye. But we have people that want me as an ankasankasa. Like even though when they are rich, but one says it them. So, and Jenna was saying something similar. It's true. We have people like that want me as an no matter how rich they are, they don't give. Like naturally they are not givers. Yeah. Alright, so before I hand over the entire studio to the Drive team, let's talk about Pizza Man, Chicken Man. 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Thank you so much. I'll see you guys hopefully tomorrow. Until then, let's go to my hometown for What's in the World in 2 minutes.
1: BBC News with Emily Thomas. Iran's military says it's halting military operations against Israel after the first direct hostilities between the two sides in 2 months. It said it had delivered what it called a painful response to Israel, warning it against further attacks, including in southern

0: Lebanon. European Union leaders have congratulated Armenia's Prime Minister Nikol Pashinyan on his party's clear victory in Sunday's parliamentary election. Russia has criticised what it says was Western interference in the poll, which saw Mr. Pashinyan take on a Russia-based businessman. French police have taken the singer and actor Patrick Bruel into custody for questioning as part of an investigation into allegations of rape. Prosecutors say 13 women have made accusations against the star, who says he'll prove his innocence. An earthquake in the southern Philippines is now known to have killed more than 30 people. The magnitude 7.8 quake triggered tsunami warnings in several countries in the region. Peru's presidential election runoff is still too close to call. With just over 90% of votes counted, there's still less than 1% between the right-wing candidate Keiko Fujimori and her left-wing rival Roberto Sanchez. Ukraine's military chief says his forces have recaptured more than 600 square kilometres of Russian-held territory this year. The claim follows analysis suggesting Russia lost more territory than it gained in April for the first time in 2 years. Amnesty International says Cambodia's high-profile crackdown on major scam centres has failed to dismantle more than 70% of them. Amnesty says many interventions were ineffective with apparent collusion between police and gangs. And divers in the Mediterranean have captured rare footage of a great white shark. The species is critically endangered in Mediterranean waters. BBC News.
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2: My wife do a good many more. Mr. Q, dear Sanyana, take it easy. Answer a word for the door. How can I take it easy? Ojam, Nibusau, a man saying, and Mukunu, Atoka, my woman. Nemakotaka, and Munogam, after Nipetimachi, ever you show. Woman, if Rabana, and yet you hear me, compare my dream, Mr. Q, Nibanum, Nami Husame or Ba, na, man, but you know before your root, a true dear here, and one say, why am I your said you sure to what was on the call? Ojam, we don't know you. Is that a patch of bark? And I saw Banus would come. Ah, how? Woman, you and yes, the Padina, and say, it don't know the house of fire. Kunlun Ghana Limited at Aroma, but then Mr. Q, Abbey, I didn't know what's out of the community. I mean, what do they say? I'm a good beer. Jibikonum, a saw, Wako Heba, Chemical, and a pharmacy. Good also, I work for Kunlun Ghana Limited.
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Good afternoon. Time check is 4 minutes after two. I am Minaya Lorraine Mensah, reporting live from the YFM studios inside the Takoradi Mall, bringing you what's happening tardy. The headlines. Electricity pole at Apramado Central Market near collapse. Abdulmajid Okrugu launches 2026 community football tournament in Efia Kwesimintim. The news in detail. An electricity pole at Apramado Central Market is on the verge of collapsing. Due to the recent heavy rains, the soil supporting the pole has been severely eroded, leaving the structure unstable and posing a significant safety risk. The affected pole is located close to where market women conduct their daily activities. Adjacent to the pole is also a park where children frequently gather to play football. Behind the area runs a stream. Should the pole collapse and the electrical cables fall into the water, the consequences could be devastating, potentially endangering lives and property within the community. We respectfully wish to draw the attention of the Electricity Company of Ghana, ECG, to this situation as they may not yet be aware of the imminent danger. We kindly appeal for an urgent assessment and intervention to prevent any unfortunate incident. The safety of residents, traders, and children in the area depends on prompt action. On to our next story. The Municipal Chief Executive for Efia Kwesimintim, Abdulmajid Okrugu, has officially launched the 2026 Okrugu tournament at the Efia Kuma Police AstroTurf. The tournament features 16 community teams competing in 21 matches aimed at promoting youth unity, grassroots football development, and showcasing local football talent in the constituency. Winners will receive trophies and prize packages. As part of the broader sports development effort, the MCE has also supported Sekendi 11Ys and pledged continued financial and logistical assistance to juvenile clubs and students in the area. That brings us to the end of today's What's Happening, Tardy.

0: right? All right, good afternoon, ladies and gentlemen, and welcome to another brand new week. And today on Wise Course Unlimited, the World Cup edition, we are going to bring you another set of in-depth discussions in and around the FIFA World Cup 2026. So from now till the end of the World Cup, we are going to come on your airwaves at exactly 2 p.m. serving you the best of in-depth analysis and discussions in and around the world of sports. So yeah, time check is exactly 2:13, which means we have a long way to go. If you just tuned in, this is Y97.9 FM, and the voice you're hearing is that of Marv. You can call me Marv on Air. And of course, I'm doing this with Akwesi Paradise alongside Ike. Now, as usual, we are going to make sure that we give you some of the facts surrounding the FIFA World Cup. And the main man himself, Akwesi Paradise, a.k.a. Tadi Fabrizio, is ready. Akwesi, Akwaba.
1: Yeja.
0: Maybe
1: I'll
0: go
1: there. Yeah, I'm here. I mean, life is the ultimate. So it means that once we have life, we have everything. Yeah, so we are back again.
0: Even if you have life and you don't have your hand to cry, life is the ultimate. Even if you have life and you don't have your hand to cry,
1: even if you have life and you still support Chelsea, it's also cool because Chelsea didn't call up.
0: All right, so let's go.
2: I'm not in the mood, bro.
0: Chill, bro.
1: All right, so
2: Mark is
1: a Chelsea fan. And he also supports Chelsea. So,
0: oh yeah, my mom will be trouble me.
1: No, what I said is a harmless statement.
0: You
1: just said something, and I just replied with a harmless statement. So I don't even know why you guys wanna cry. It's too early for you guys to.
0: You still have your arms. All your hands are intact.
1: What I said has nothing to do with me. We've been sharing the facts with regards to the World Cup coming up. And today I'm starting from most valuable strikers heading into the 2026 World Cup. And Kylian Lotin Mbappe of Real Madrid is the first. Second is Erling Braut Haaland of Manchester City. Then Lamine Yamal, the star boy from Barcelona, is on the third. Vinicius Jr. also comes in on the fourth. Then Mikel Olisen, Mr. Nonchalant from Bayern Munich in the German Bundesliga. Then on the sixth is Desiré Doué, the Champions League winner. Bukayo Saka comes in on the seventh. He played for Arsenal, the Gunners, in the English Premier League.
0: You are giving us the name, but you're not adding the valuations to it.
1: Oh, okay.
0: You're supposed to add the valuation.
1: All right,
0: he's estimated in the market.
1: Matthias here. All right, so this is from the transfer market. So it's from a reliable source. All right, so Kylian Mbappe is worth £200 million. Erling Braut Haaland too is £200 million. Lamine Yamal, the star boy, £200 million. Vinicius Jr. of Real Madrid is £150 million. Then Mikel Olise also comes in with £150 million. Desiré Doué of Paris Saint-Germain is €120 million. Bukayo Saka, seventh, also has €110 million. Ousmane Dembele of Paris Saint-Germain also is worth €100 million. Julian Alvarez of Atletico de Madrid, he still wants to move to Barcelona, but Emre Nkrabia and a bet. So he's worth around €90 million. Then Yann Diomende, the RB Leipzig guy, also is worth around €90 million. Lautaro Martinez of Internazionale Milan, €85 million. Then Alexander Isak of Liverpool, €85 million. Rafinha, the Barcelona boy, is also worth €80 million. Antoine Semenyo, the Manchester City guy, our own star boy, Antoine Semenyo, the Ghanaian footballer, is worth around €80 million. Isn't not surprising, Marv? Semenyo of yesterday.
0: €80 million. By end of next season, now he's worth around
1: €150 million, €200 million. Yeah. Then Jeremy Doku of Manchester City is also worth €75 million. Kenan Yildiz, the Juventus guy, is also €75 million. Luis Diaz of Bayern Munich, €70 million. Then Bradley Bakula, boy, now man, chance, tenner, or best say nine.
3: Bakula, cola, the ocean bear 7 and now the number. But he's not afraid to attack. He's not afraid to push the ball forward, but pull him far there.
0: A bad thing.
3: And then, I will never play the ball into the goal.
1: Anthony Gordon, the Barcelona star, is worth 65 million euros. Victor Gyokeres of Arsenal also is worth around 65 million euros. Then Ryan of Benomot, the Brazilian guy, is also 60 million. Harry Kane, 60. Then Pedro Neto of Chelsea, who represent the Portugal national team, is also worth around 60 million. So that is it. Now we are moving on to another one, and it's actually a nice one. Now Kylian Mbappe, the Real Madrid star man, Ghana Real Madrid first one, no your problem. Currently, he holds the all-time record of the most goals scored in the FIFA World Cup. Now, in 2018, he scored a goal in the final against Croatia. That actually make him the first teenager to score in the World Cup final since Pele in 1958. Then in 2022, he also scored a hat-trick in the final against Argentina. But it's very, very unfortunate that they lost. Now, we are moving on to the older squad at the 2026 World Cup based on the average of their selected players. And on the first is Panama. Averagely is 30.4 years. And on second is Iran, 30.3 years. Then Colombia comes in on the third with 30.1 years. Then we have Cape Verde, 29.7 years. We have Qatar also comes in with 29.5 years. Brazil also is in there on the sixth position with 29.2 years. Then Scotland also comes in the same 29.2 years. Then DR Congo is also in there on the eighth position with 29.1 years. Then Egypt, Mo Salah and Crawford, they also in there with 29.1 years. Then Argentina, the defending champion, their average age is 29.1 years. So that is it for today. We're coming tomorrow with another exciting fact with regards to the 2026 World Cup held by three countries, Mexico, Canada, and US of A, here on Wise Course Unlimited.

0: two controversial moments in the FIFA World Cup. So today, we are going to continue with that, and we are going to take a look. Do you remember this game where Brazil won by seven? Brazil lost by 7-1. Do you remember that game? It was a semi-final game. Yes, that game. So Brazil suffered a historic 7-1 home defeat to Germany in the World Cup semi-final in 2014. Yes, 2014. Imagine so. Oh, hey, Germany won as per 7-1. Players will be pound cry later on because Charlie. Hey, no wedding. And then there's also another one here where Schumacher put Bastenton in a coma in 1982. Now, German goalkeeper Harald Schumacher violently collided with Francis Patrick Bastenton, leaving him unconscious and seriously injured. Yes. Let him seriously injured. But now, it's not like that. And there's also another one where a lot of people will remember. Luis Suarez biting Chiellini in 2014 World Cup, Nagas, and I said it had a lot of controversies. So Luis Suarez bit Italian defender Giorgio Chiellini during a group stage match, and this particular bite was the first of many that were coming. The first of many that came up later on. Later on, I think he came back to the EPL and then he did the same thing. But yeah, let me update you a little bit on some of the happenings in and around the Ghana Black Stars. And we are going to start off with an interview that Stephen Appiah did, and he had a few things to say as a form of motivation or motivational words for the Ghana Black Stars. Now, he mentioned that football of today is not like years back where anything can happen. Back then, the football was almost like written on a concrete or a tombstone where it is almost impossible to guess, say, even the underdogs can come and overcome the bigger ones in the game. But then this time around, football has changed. Now we have some of the smaller nations whom most of us didn't even regard them as good in terms of football, now roaring louder than those who are deemed as the world best or the heavyweight in football. So let's listen to what Stephen Appiah actually had to say in the interview. We will be right back.
1: Our world. I mean, football of today, we can, because we have seen a lot of surprises. It's not like years back when, if Argentina is playing Togo, you say that, oh, Argentina will beat Togo 8-0. Today, it's not like that anymore. So anything can happen, but it's all about how you want the game. Yeah. Because if you go and then you behave as if we don't want it, there will be a surprise, a lot of surprises. So any, you have to take match after match though, but any match you have to make sure that I have to get something out of it.
0: Sports on YFM. So that was Stephen Appiah speaking in an interview, telling the boys that, you know what, you have to make sure that any match you get something out of it, because football of today is not like years back. It is totally different now. Now everybody stands the chance of getting something in any match that is played. Now moving on to the Black Stars camp, and yesterday a video was circulating, a video which was captured, in fact a moment which was captured by the media team of the Ghana Black Stars. It was captured and then posted, and it was a very beautiful speech by the head coach of the Ghana Black Stars, that is Carlos Queiroz, who was speaking to the boys yesterday. Now let's listen to exactly what he said. We will be right back.
2: Control letter. was all about the history of Ghana in World Cups. Now, tonight, next game it will be for money, but everything that we talk here today, it is history. So now we are here together to make history for Ghana. So remember our responsibility when kids in Ghana, they start to put a shirt with your number. It's a great responsibility for you. When you sleep today, think about that. And also, these guys that they build this history behind us, it's just a message to us. We have the opportunity in the next World Cup, other guys, they also talk about you. So let's do it. Let's put our names, your efforts in the history of Ghana. All right? Let's go to
0: So that was Carlos Queiroz, head coach of the Black Stars, speaking to the boys yesterday, telling them that, you know what, you have to make sure that you make history for Ghana. Remember your responsibilities when you wear the Black Stars jersey. Now, moving on to our final story before we get into the discussions. Now, this particular video started circulating yesterday. A lot of people have been asking questions. I want to hear from you what you think. But then first of all, this is a video of the sports minister, Kofi Adams, who visited Prophet Adom Chey and he sought for favor and blessings for the Black Stars ahead of the World Cup. Let's listen to exactly what went on and what happened during this particular seeking of favor for the Black Stars.
3: The Lord bless you.
4: Amen.
3: The Lord bless you.
4: Amen.
3: The Lord bless you.
4: Amen.
3: My first time, Nigeria Sports Minister.
4: Wow.
3: I will mind God and mood. Yamin Shira, what?
4: Amen.
3: Michelle!
4: Jesus!
3: Nakofawa dance.
4: Amen. Yes. Yes.
3: Amen.
4: Amen.
3: Go for it.
4: Amen.
3: You are free.
4: Amen.
3: The Abinzida.
4: Yes.
3: And you will be able to beat down.
4: Jesus.
3: Nagana Nibia beat down.
4: Yes.
3: And for Africa.
4: Yes.
3: And to beat down. And no one dancer no confaba.
4: Amen.
3: In the mighty name of Jesus.
4: Yes.
3: Nyaminshila. Yes. Your point, your pen.

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1: And this is what happened when the Minister for Sports, Kofi Adams, visited Prophet Adum Chedia, asking him for blessings and favors for the Ghana Black Stars. We are not going to start off from this particular point. No, we are starting off with Thomas Tepate and being targeted by the English media and the English FA. Remember, last week, you were catching one there. English FA and the English media, no, the media is reporting that the FA is planning on banning their players from shaking the hand of Thomas Tepate when Ghana plays against England. Now, over the weekend, there have been a lot of conversations on this particular subject where some people were saying that, you know what, the Ghana Football Association also need to come up with a statement, also should also put it out in the media that if the English players decide not to shake the hands of Thomas Tepate, then the rest of the boys should also not shake the hands of any English player. It's neither.

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0: finest. 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
1: Bread and bill a quarter, so you the chase time. 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I be, you know, this your man T-Flow.

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3: You know, Monday, you should take it easy and smooth. The girl on the back, Dawn. I know you're loving it. First of all, shout outs going out to all the soldiers. I've been holding it down from morning. Chelsea's here with Rise and Shine. To Mav. DJ Ganshaw with the mid-morning radio show. To Rambis here. DJ Siraka with shouts on Y. And then Mav again coming through with a team with Scores Unlimited. Just because it's the World Cup season. It's now time for all the drive team to drive you home safely. My name is Nana Kwesi Wisu, but you can simply call me PM or the finest. On the highway right now, my brother DJ Shino, the mashup king. You know, every Monday we take it easy and smooth. And on the other side, PM always motivates, because you need that dose of motivation to run you throughout the week. Today's is very simple. The secret of getting ahead is getting started. Do you really want to get ahead in life? Then start now. Should I take that again? The secret of getting ahead is getting started. Other people say procrastination is a thief of time. How would you go forward if you don't start now? So once again, the secret of getting ahead is getting started. That is the dose of motivation for you today on the Motivation and Money Making Mondays edition of The Drive. On production is Queen Lynette. Yeah, man. Together we are the Fire Squad. In a bit, to be serving you with what we call Westside 3. You have Kokubani and Hindu with Win Win. Kofi Kinata with Black Stars. Snow B with Black Stars. And on 10 with PM for today, this is what we have. If you lost all your money, just because it's Monday and we're talking money, if you lost all your money today, how would you start all over again? Or what's going to be your next move? So we see crowing in how are you going to start? I mean, what's going to be your next move? Jane home. So we're going to be out. And so we'll get to the 100,000, 150,000, 10,000. You'll be shit. How would you start all over again? Or what is going to be your next move in life? We do sports. We do mashup zone. And wrap up the show with Push or Flash. Today we have Black Sheriff with Swagger and Shatawale with WebKid. You need this. I need this. This is the drive of your life. For now, I just need to pack my Benz bars, move to London. When I come back, I have loads coming up right here on the show. So don't even think of flipping it. This is the drive. Welcome aboard.
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5: News with Moira Alderson. Iran's military says it's halting operations against Israel after the first direct hostilities between the sides in 2 months. It said it had delivered what it called a painful response to Israel, warning it against further attacks. European Union leaders have congratulated Armenia's Prime Minister Nikol Pashinyan on his party's clear victory in Sunday's parliamentary election. Russia has criticised what it said was Western interference in the poll. The British government has given tech companies 3 months to stop children seeing or sending sexually explicit content on devices or face legislation compelling them to do so. Google said it was committed to protecting children online. More than 30 people are now known to have died in a powerful earthquake that struck the southern Philippines. The quake triggered tsunami warnings in several countries. Peru's presidential election runoff is still too close to call. With just over 90% of votes counted, there's less than 1% between the right-wing candidate Keiko Fujimori and her left-wing rival Roberto Sanchez. Amnesty International says Cambodia's high-profile crackdown on scam centres has failed to dismantle more than 70% of them. Amnesty says many interventions were ineffective, with apparent collusion between police and gangs. A court in Finland has sentenced a local businessman to 2.5 years in jail for trafficking Thai workers to pick berries. In what's reported to be the Nordic country's largest case of its kind, Jukka Kristo was convicted in the Lapland District Court on 78 counts of human trafficking. Scientists say octopuses have been spotted off the coast of Scotland and Ireland. A reported surge in southern England last year was blamed for a reduction in the size of catches of fish. The sightings are attributed to climate change and warmer maritime waters. That's the latest BBC News.
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14: 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Keep killing it. You don't know what the thing said, man. I want God represent.
15: Any man whom? Share, what funny PM? On the radio do, stage you do, or say who? Could I'm all, call me Kofi Kinata.
3: Welcome back from London, ladies and gentlemen. This is the drive of your life. If you're driving, how you doing? If you're in the office, what's up? What are you going for that side?
15: I don't know.
3: Maybe they're the street top to waiting they happy. Shouts to all my legal hustlers. You know, as usual, when I come here as the president of the Black Lab Movement, I always want to beg up all the legal hustler man them out there. How we day together. It's my people inside Kokompe grinding right now. Big love going out to all of you. It's my legal hustlers inside Makaseka. Big love going out to all of you. It's my legal hustlers at New Takoradi, new site. Big love going out to all of you. It's my legal hustlers inside Amanfo. What's up, eh? Legal hustlers inside Fiekuma. I was at Fiekuma some few hours back. Yeah, I was at this hospital inside the Fiekuma, yeah. Behind the washing bay. Grace Mission Hospital, yeah. I was there some few minutes ago. And a big love going out to my people inside Fiji, all the way to Shamar. All the legal hustlers out there, Michachia Munina. And now, let me hit the Kwasimintim Road. To my people inside Kwasimintim, big love going out to all of you. Premodo, Apollo, Anaje, what's up? Now from Premodo all the way to Takwa Point. I mean, when I'm to Chema, when what's up? How can I forget my hood, man? I'm in Western Okrom, so both Western Okrom and Eastern Okrom, legal hustlers out there, what's up? This is your president. If I don't mention your hood, I beg, send me a text right now. If I don't mention your hood, send me a text. But today, I want to do something this late afternoon, right now on the drive. I want to big up. My mission is to encourage everybody to be a legal hustler. That's one of my biggest missions. Aside campaigning against

0: sharing our opinion. People were bashing whoever that they can bash, and the one that will be sensible enough to, I mean, render apologies and all that, we're doing it.
1: After the first week,
0: we've all gone back to our normal, I mean, ways, our normal moves, our no works.
1: We have moved on.
0: The fight is on you alone.
1: And if I can now fight him, only you here or activating the upcoming event.
0: So
1: how much more me?
0: This should be a warning to us all.
1: Exactly.
0: It should serve as a deterrent to us all.
2: Mm-hmm. Yeah.
0: That you be to Kwanku.
1: That's it.
0: You don't have to inherit anyone's enemy.
1: I have said this over and over. That is the last thing any individual should think of doing. Never.
0: To inherit someone's enemy.
1: Never.
0: Charlie.
1: Never in your life.
0: And then a buyer.
1: Or in the name of loyalty. Never.
0: They flew in a private jet. Mm-hmm. Now they are planning the event.
1: Yes.
0: Mm-hmm. I see documentaries. I see videos.
1: Massive
0: promotion ongoing.
1: But also one fan.
0: For you know, phone call crying for being forever. We won't say, Sadrino. I'll always say this: never allow anybody, to use your sense for you. Never allow any person to show you how to use your sense or to use your the brain that you are given.
1: Mm-hmm.
0: No one should operate that brain for you. Say, oh dear, what to be say? Worry any jump pants, why get him? Say, worry any Nippon is so adrian amount. Oh, one castle is so adrian. You will be near pretty adrian amount because you're not catch us a fear woman and a guest three. And at the old castle, men are trash. You know, no be she wear the weekend. The Amoko worry
1: until the other men are trash.
0: And soon you'll say men are trash.
1: And there was a video I saw on social media, the girl on a wedding day. So,
0: video. No, I have the, I still have the
1: post to your social media.
0: Men are scum.
1: On wedding day.
0: On the wedding day. Or see, fear them. Men are scum. Run away from them. It's not on no, yeah.
1: We are walking down the aisle.
0: Until me catch us, say, men, ma, ube, nisu, abye, ma.
1: That's it.
0: Abye, ne, da, wang, kasa, utre, muno. Yeah.
2: Use it yourself.
1: Yeah.
0: Yes, see, a yellow, shishim, sinti, a yellow. Yes, see, now, a rey, nya. Shushim sinti ya wari enye. 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Ask questions.
1: Yeah.
0: Enye sa obekane ta wari enye na onso wadi atu. 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Yes, because of so wakacho sa wari enye inti. 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
1: Sa.
0: Tume mubi njusu wari bimao.
1: Thank you so much for that. We're so sweet. On to our next story.
2: Okay, so PM, now a TikToker has vented her anger on Ghanaian leaders due to the flooding cases that has been reported.
1: Mm-hmm.
2: Now, she questions Ghanaian leaders on what their taxes are used for. And then also saying that all they know how to do is mount on big stages and then speak English. And also scream for help when the thing escalates. Yeah, instead of cleaning and developing their own country.
1: You see, my brother needs to come away because, Charlie, we are running in circles. So the channel can't last time. This has been happening since 1960.
0: I saw the video, bro.
1: We are still here.
0: I feel like she's someone that's seeking for attention because I know that lady.
1: Oh, okay.
0: She has been an attention-seeking machine from day one. Yes. Nana, this is it. I saw the video. Relax. See, the time that we didn't have sense, let me put that way. The time that we were naive, we were lame, we saw things through the same lens that she is, watching things through.
1: Yeah.
0: Now, if you say, Bibi, I am buying. Until you begin to realize, no, so I'm buying a year, many who
1: are.
0: Yeah, you need. Because you my contractor be sick as one fine a corner, yes, shoddy worker. Contractor need to make money when you are buying. A band your business or by allocated funds among you and find your project. In this way, a contractor near mouse can and pump idea. Apart from say, be a banner, just Kennedy. But I buy it to me allocated funds in your contractor. Now, you are sure you work in a tutua. Oh, my buy it to be more. Say, a poor drainage system. Ne echoes a flatter. And when you buy and said you, I buy on your concrete. Contractor need to me money.
1: It's your brother.
0: Is city it? Planners and engineers, no. Omo ye ukrum ni u papa. Omo na ye city planners, no. So they are the cause. Estate developer na lagoon wa failure wo sit down ho no.
1: Mm-hmm.
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1: And that is
0: at the end of the month, no, or baby sabi obuni send a me year a bang. Ya yama bibia kwa se yanka sadi we don't have any role to play. Everything is a bang. Yeah, the baller my junkie man. Uncle Tungu. No wata bola bubu yaba ko try sack of ma. In soon air coro, no a jegum. Bola na kwa ku choke drinking nano. O baba itrizo. We sabu ron sam kon ete so ete akunya no so a me ntra ho hwese bolitri so and I say put you should put the blame on him because of your brother sam no abai bia betumi aye bone abai bia betumi have any personal errors but when it comes to flooding issues in Ghana here
1: we na
0: abai no is not contributing even an iota for like a percentage to it abai no is not contributing in any way to it
1: but there can be proper engineering
0: proper engineer one engineer engineer so no
1: yeah what about if he's a foreigner
0: no one they contract
1: I mean what if the engineer is a foreigner
0: no why fine that one idea and most of your problems here were engineers in your foreigners Ghana for foreign engineers no yeye man omoye ni yeye
1: but we have some Ghanaian engineers who also do it well
0: omoye ni yeye any your majority no most no obey onye ni yeye because political party no he or she is affiliated to the party.
1: Like the way the Minister of Road and Highways is complaining, say, of course, side be a magic or somebody over corner, be side. No. Look at this.
0: You get it. Into work about
1: the money is being allocated for a road, and on record, they are working on the project.
2: Yeah.
0: He moved but when you go to the
1: and
0: ground,
1: and there was nobody
0: they are
1: on
0: not
1: the
0: there.
1: Side. And if they don't give the contract to you, say they are giving contract to foreigners.
0: You get it.
1: Look at this.
0: You get it.
2: Yeah.
0: So, Ama, I don't know. Sabin be a ban on Yumpo, a ban of flooding issues on Kuadi or Befan Hodi. Because Yanka Sanana,
1: so
0: with all due respect, we are not serious. Call Waja Bawi, maybe a damn no, a dano. Say, oh, my, is serious, sir. And Casa, maybe a damn, a dano. Ah, maybe a bear 200 or 300 meters away from it.
1: There shouldn't be any building.
0: There shouldn't be any building over there.
1: Because the overflow limits me about any time.
0: Bah, eh, oh, Cecilia, you can say, as a sacred, no, unibinto. Why a man? It tells you how unserious we are. How we don't, how we create problems by ourselves. Not let down your poor be able, you know.
1: I saw a woman who was moving out of her house because of the flooding issue. So now, my original you do the
0: food. Oh, me, the one of my school.
1: Yes.
0: One
1: journalist asked her, what's the next step? Oh, may call me Auntie Bagho Kasua.
0: In Sri Chichen,
1: no.
0: From time to time,
1: yeah, that's it.
0: From time to time, you know, a bear my baby. And even say, in Sri Nupu, Sanyasi, a beer from time to time, pa. Common sense and chill saying no more. Ayama dark will be to me.
1: Ebua.
0: Have you thought of the level of disaster bit me across it?
1: Charlie.
0: Bagana ni beka kotas as well.
1: What's
0: your process? Now we in so far with them original ya and now I buy what do you mean? I buy
1: your fee. And they okay, so yebuni dan obudu.
0: A B was seen it, they were seen waterway. Any young said that baby a moisty sedano. This is the Ramsar site. A whole easy see down. I have foot to make a funny be, and would there, you chat to tongue. Ya babo is a debby. A whole emboa, ebu, ya chukosia, ya barb and you dear.
1: I mind anyway. Nervous or come on.
0: Charlie, meanwhile, I didn't hear you know. And you're for your own good.
1: Exactly.
0: Abandon my castle, baby, or tell you, you're referring to a baby. I see it dying to boom, you know, this idiot. I am one of more complaints in Sue Yirmo. In 20 baby. And I'll call Bani say, I was so good, Diana. No, hold down, said Beaho to Beba. Baku for say, David. Baku, you could see, oh, my baby. So when it comes to flooding issues in Ghana, I'll always defend government on this.
1: Charlie.
0: And it doesn't matter who won it so. Because my party, my party, say, me, yebi. But, dear me, Mahuno. Yariano, oh yeah, I tell you before.
1: Yeah.
0: Make a second. I think on a board of Dako at the point who provided this trash can CB.
1: Okay.
0: But it was in a metaphor. No. trash cans no and ya ye metak reference in holders bi a esusum
1: okay
0: nana dak ya da sorry market seeker nan kwase afo de tutun nyina ko
1: scraps
0: kore odikoji scraps alomi na ye jawe we sa this initiative was to keep the city clean
1: exactly
0: and wonya kwase ba ko why we num nyina inti se ne bola da fo mo a minko blenis eh friends eh KM ya na say STM ah
1: yeah
0: STM right minko bleni minko blemi STM
1: yeah
0: wa brekra o modi can take move ama wo wa impede that the success of that initiative
1: Charlie
0: no
1: sad
0: no and when you travel you take pictures Ghana you can't take picture baller when you wherever you take picture baller miss mami wajimi we you be
1: the baller no no na eh
0: ba we with all due respect wajimi wajimi miss ramwa now sabi won daba no unse na adu kuta baller ko togu kwa daba no unse mahama sorry kuta baller ko togu
1: and what fast
0: yeah yeah yeah into do ko baba dey say a friend saying 70 year leaders 70 year they are all fools they are all debi we yes say yeah wo mom na jina hono eh na jimia draw wanim because you are not using your brains.
1: That's it. Let's do our final story and wrap this up.
2: Okay, so our final story is a very sad one. Now tension is rising in Ashalibuche. This is because a woman driving a Toyota was involved in a collision with a motorcycles. Now according to eyewitnesses, they said that after hitting the man, he didn't want to take the man to the hospital.
1: The one with the Toyota
2: didn't want to take the guy on the motorcycle to the hospital. To an extent, the resident had to come inside, but yet she drove off and then she didn't take the man.
1: A woman.
2: And then when you see the video, you could see, a pool of blood on the floor. And the man was just lying there. She didn't take the man to the hospital.
1: This is so sad.
2: Very sad.
1: I mean, but why would you... Charlie, some people are heartless.
2: But you said a woman, my own, you just happened here. She didn't even get down to look at me.
1: She hit you small.
2: Yeah, she hit me small. And then everyone was like, hey, and you found me home. And I'll go here. It was a lady in the car.
1: Your own gender.
2: why
1: on earth you know there's an accident and you crash the person and then instead of you to consider taking the person to the hospital,
2: she didn't do.
1: I found more than change. Because what you're gonna do is more important than the life of a human or your relative.
2: And then I think the resident there, they saw the car number.
1: Okay.
2: So all the videos are trending. You could see the lady's car number on all of them.
1: Oh, good.
2: Yeah.
1: Those should be
2: so tracking her is easy. Very easy.
1: I don't know. Shino.
2: Very sad.
0: When most of times, yeah. If you want to know the true color of most women, not all women, yeah, give them either a car, a huge sum of amount, or maybe a higher position.
1: Is it with humans at large or just women?
0: Most women.
1: Okay.
0: Yeah, most women. Depends this narrative.
1: Power, money, and fame.
0: Yes. Most women.
1: They want to work on everybody.
0: That's it.
2: Is it human or women?
1: When women?
0: Most women.
1: That's what he's saying.
0: Wherever
1: you are entitled to your opinion, you can share with it.
0: Wherever she needs to be humble, she writes on whatever that she's controlling at the moment belittle whoever is around her.
1: Okay.
0: It happens a lot. Most women and all dear. May there be a me defend them, but we do
1: not
0: want there. Oh, person, no bar,
1: soon in the
0: buyer, man is a kind of an ibia position.
1: All right, Lynette, you wanna banter?
2: Personally, me, I think it's human nature. It's not just women. Yeah.
1: Right. I mean, that's your opinion.
2: Yeah.
0: Okay.
1: All right, there's somebody on the line. Hello.
3: Hello, Pierre.
1: Yeah, man, welcome to the drive.
3: Thank you, bro. This is Echo Energy.
1: Echo, shoot, 1 minute.
3: Okay, sure. Bro, I want to briefly touch on the flooding issue and also the accident that happened today.
1: All right, let's go.
3: With the flood issue, I think we should hit hard on the authorities.
1: Okay.
3: You know, naturally, humans are stubborn.
1: Mm-hmm.
3: We always be selfish and stubborn. That's why we have rules and laws for us.
1: Yeah.
3: It is left with the authorities to enforce it.
1: Okay.
3: So, assuming I am boarding at where I'm not supposed to board, it is the duty of the district assembly, whoever, town planners, whoever, to enforce that I don't board that boarding.
1: Mm-hmm.
3: But, like, you will see that individuals have permit to actually build such burdens there. Then later, the government will come and pull it down. The government is doing everything all right, but I think like we should hit hard on the law enforcers to make sure, like, first and foremost, such burdens are not even built, you know?
1: In the first place.
3: And PM, with the accident there, at times, this motor riders, they are very stubborn on the road.
1: Okay.
3: Imagine a motor rider crossing you badly, and you end up eating it. Then you are obliged to take the same person to the hospital. Hello, no local hospital. How do you put your school fee? Sorry, you could send hospital boss now. At times, you know, or it may be a woman or pretend or like or you know, at times like all you fool. They are all patient.
1: This is human life. No matter how careless the person is, it's human life, bro. That's human life.
3: Yeah, but I'm not gonna like. I can't show you before.
1: I get your point.
0: I mean, what are you talking about?
1: If it's about human life, I mean, everything.
0: Is the more reason why I say the carbon be na kokota. Yeah, she mo ane yini pano phone so umpa yesi dabi ekrona the carbon.
1: Yeah,
0: I know phone so diye ba. Is the more reason why car will break. Under no circumstance should you knock down someone. Ne ya final. And I actually also, yeah, because any pound of 14 to find hoodie. So the car bobby and as if there's an accident near if you might be a nippon imponent form so I am casting your forms 20 found free. Yeah, more so kakra. You understand?
1: So, no matter what,
0: this is it. No matter how any pan is stubborn, we are not talking about one accident in the free. No, one hour driving, you know, saw your moto 14 if you know, or not snort the moto, no, so on two feet, so you're right. Into one so change you more change different.
1: Mm-hmm.
0: Which one should we side with?
2: Mm-hmm.
0: You understand?
1: I get you.
0: The bottom line is the other car na born and ya punching.
1: Teripa.
0: A punch kwa na the born or be jina ho ahwese ni wura wa run na maka ho asama anabwa.
1: Yeah.
0: Won tumi nya ho se me ja ho ko. Ni wura na ka se bi nya ho. Nka ka kwa mse se nka anya punch in.
1: But when you see them, we still blow horn and make sure they cross.
0: You understand?
1: Before you go,
0: even appointing.
1: Tupa akokompo un fambo no. What two bomb na twem?
0: What you say? Na wa bu ni power say they are stubborn. Nti
1: atua fa ho.
0: Nti wo so no say ebia, wo so wo twika ketwei. Wo you overtaking me na box at TV do achia. Onka say wo yes stubborn to papa house.
1: Wo cross
2: it. Nothing justifies it.
1: You see?
0: You understand?
1: If it's about human life, forget about
0: everything. The car bonny pa.
1: Yeah.
0: And you say at the moment, yeah, you know,
1: car
0: is available. You find a hospital. What's the bills in the idea of which you want to be to any other day? You Germany, but no. Snipper, no, you need to go to the end of 5 years. You be fine. I won't cast a unis can talk with them. And you know, be to ya.
1: That's sad.
0: And do you think we can apply this?
1: All right,
0: you understand.
1: I get your point perfectly. I mean, that is that for all the happiness in the world of entertainment. Beautiful stories, but we ended on a sad note, but it's all part of it. But today on Time with PM, this is what we have. If you lost all your money today, how would you start all over again? So we seek our capital B Krawa shit. How would you start all over again? That is the question we have. And I said, what are you going to do? What is going to be your next move after you've lost everything? Your cash, where they take run in the business. Going for a quick break, I mean, to London, actually. When I come back, we get into West Side 3 and then Time with PM. Stay tuned.
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5: BBC News with Moira Alderson. Benjamin Netanyahu is reported to have said that Israel had been planning a massive attack on Iran before pressure from Washington caused him to call it off. In his first statement since President Trump demanded an end to exchanges of fire between Iran and Israel, the Prime Minister warned that his government would respond forcefully if Iran made a mistake. European Union leaders have congratulated Armenia's Prime Minister Nikol Pashinyan on his party's clear victory in Sunday's parliamentary election. Russia has criticised what it says was Western interference in the poll. The British government has given tech companies 3 months to stop children seeing or sending sexually explicit content on devices or face legislation compelling them to do so. Google said it was committed to protecting children online. More than 30 people are now known to have died in a powerful earthquake that struck the southern Philippines. The quake triggered tsunami warnings in several countries. Amnesty International says Cambodia's high-profile crackdown on scam centres has failed to dismantle more than 70% of them. Amnesty says many interventions were ineffective, with apparent collusion between police and gangs. The United States has taken steps to impose further visa restrictions on more than 100 Nicaraguan officials and their family members. The US Secretary of State, Marco Rubio, said the co-presidency of Daniel Ortega and his wife Rosario Murillo was an enemy of humanity. A court in Finland has sentenced a local businessman to 2.5 years in jail for trafficking Thai workers to pick berries. In what's reported to be the Nordic country's largest case of its kind, Jukka Kristo was convicted on 78 counts of human trafficking. The court heard the pickers made hardly any income despite working long days and were housed in cramped conditions. That's the latest. BBC News.
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8: 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It's what it is.

0: Big jam right there. I mean, this gentleman is so blessed. I mean, Kofi released a song and within 48 hours, it's like a national anthem. That is king for you. But you had Kokubani and Hindu with the song Win Win. And then Kofi Kinata with the Black Stars on the back. And also Snow B with Black Stars. I just heard Snow B's own today. And it's a beautiful masterpiece. Yeah, so you'll be hearing more of that in the season. And when we are done with Time with PM, okay? One of my guys, who is part of Black Lab Movement, generated a Black Lab Movement song talking about all the things that the movement and the PM Foundation talks about. And you're going to love that reggae song. So when I'm done with Time with PM, I'll drop it right here so you dig that one as well before we get into sport. But for now, let's get into Time with PM. If you lost all your money, scanner with the edge money, how would you start all over again? Or what is going to be your next move? Fana se wusika odi adwumaye 10,000 na bibi ese amaska na hye akolok bibi amon sanka biom ana se 20,000 odi adwuma ana se 50,000 so 100,000 capital odi running business no bibi ese amaska ni na hye. What is going to be your next move? And I say, how would you start all over again? Let me hear from you, because it's a motivational Money Making Mondays edition of The Drive. So let's talk money right here on a drive of your life. Wherever you are, you know what time it is. Wherever you are, just link up 0500. Let me hear from you, you and you.
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0: If the capital you're working with, or I mean the money you have running your business, and you know, she says, yeah, what is going to be your next move? Or how would you start all over again? How are you going to do it? And I'm busy. So we'll do it. Maybe Tony, maybe let's call the Tony man. I shit. BBS, I'm a shit. And I said, maybe I had money. Yeah, to BBS shit. What is going to be your next move? I'm just thinking out loud right now because it's money and we're talking business. Yeah. So let me know what is going to be your immediate next move to get back on track when things like this happen to you in your business. 0500-097979 or 0500-997979. 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
0: Before I even get to the lines, I mean, I have some few legal hustlers still send a message, but you can link up wherever you are. So it says, hi PM, I'm Afia Sabia, and I'm a Momo vendor, a proud legal hustler. Black lad, big love going out to you, Afia Sabia. What else do I have here? Hi Mr. Finest, I am Driver Humble, and I'm a trotter driver and a proud legal hustler. Big love going out to you, legal hustler. Hi PM, my name is Kelvin. From Cancer, I'm a bold driver and a proud legal hustler. Big love going out to Kelvin as well. Hi, PM. My name is Joe Menz. Inside is Kafaman Terminal number 2. I'm a tailor and a proud legal hustler. Big love going out to you. So, wherever you are, let me just hear from you. I mean, say, Jumana, how is it? Yeah, I know. You did three nashes. Yeah. What is going to be your next move? Obey a day. Then, obey. What are you going to do to get back on track again when things like this happen to you? Which is something I will not even wish for my enemies, because it's crazy. So many thoughts to be running through your head and all that. But let me know from you. If a thing like this is to happen to you, what is going to be your next move? Link up, talk to the finest right now on the drive of your life. 0500-097979 or 0500-997979. Link up right away. Let's talk.

0: phone lines active. I'm engaging Shino in a bit. And if you want to add your voice to it, you know what to do. Just call 0500-097-979 or 0500-997-979. Don't forget, we are working with time. So if you want to add your voice, this is the right time to call. Don't wait till we are done. That is when you'll be rushing in. And this is the right time to call. So I'm asking you again. If you lost all your money that you use in running a business, what is it going to be your next step, or what is going to be the immediate move you're going to take, or what are you going to do to get back on track again? Maybe our capital, our dirija, now maybe see I'm scaring as a business person. What is going to be your next move?
1: Your next move should be self-control.
0: How?
1: Self-control, to be able to control your feelings, how you feel at that moment.
0: Okay.
1: No, beyond what's happening.
0: Yeah, true.
1: Just when it happens, we feel it. Say that's the end of it.
0: But BBC.
1: And no crime will be to me, dear no, or to me, a D, a man of honor, as Obeco in Sani. Do you know to me, to me, obey, and then fast. Indeed, the first thing is self control. Okay. To be able to control your emotions, your feelings at that moment, you know.
0: It's a really difficult moment.
1: A very hard time.
0: Yeah.
1: Very hard time. And no crime, one to me, and yes, Adiana, you won't even have the strength to even rethink, to plan over.
0: Yeah,
1: you won't have that energy to do it.
0: All right, Shannon, let me connect with this person. We continue. Hello.
2: Yeah, hello.
0: Welcome to the drive, sir.
2: Yeah, I'm okay. And you?
0: Good. What's your name, sir?
2: I'm Joe.
0: Joe, let's hear from you in a situation like this. What's going to be your first move? Or your next move?
2: Yes. What you are saying is an interesting question we all need to deal with.
0: Exactly.
2: But me, as someone who had such an experience, it's not an easy thing. Me, the best thing I would advise someone who is doing a business is don't even get to that point. That is the first thing. Because if today you have 10,000, don't use all the 10,000 to start any business. You better start a business with 5,000.
0: Okay.
2: And you know you have 5,000 somewhere.
0: Some backup.
2: Because if it happens, at least you have something to continue.
0: Exactly.
2: But if you take all the 10,000 and start a business, and something happens, if you don't take care, you go mad.
0: But so we are in this situation, we are assuming you pumped everything into it.
2: And if you are someone who has started a business already with all your capital, The advice I'll give you is don't try to expand the business until you get the money you have used to start a business before you think of expanding it.
0: Wait, take that again.
2: And if you find yourself in a situation where you have not even got that money and it happened that, okay, you lose everything, wherever you find yourself or whatever you have done to get that money to start a business, you have to go back to that point again.
0: Joe, I want you to touch on the point where you mentioned, I mean, opening a new branch. You touched on something like that. I want you to take that again. Those who always have plans of opening new branches and all that. You said something. If you don't do what, I didn't really get that part. Hello, Joe.
2: I didn't get you off.
0: Yeah, I said in your presentation, you mentioned that if you are running a business and you're thinking of opening new branches, don't do that until something. I didn't get that part.
2: Oh, yeah. I said, like, okay, let's assume, okay, you have 10,000 to start a business. And the business start doing well, and then you want to expand it.
0: Yeah.
2: Make sure the money you use to start a business, the 10,000, you have that, you have saved, like, the 10,000, and you have it somewhere.
0: Okay.
2: That should be the money that you fall on. And now you can continue. If you have another 10,000, you can open your new business.
0: Okay.
2: Or the new branch. Okay. But it's not because you start a business, you start doing well, okay, the first 10,000 you make, you use it to open another business. Because I've been a victim of that. It wasn't easy.
0: Okay.
2: I started farming, and instead of me to go, you know, little by little, the first season, I did very well. I did vegetables,
0: okay?
2: And I did only 1 acre.
0: Okay.
2: And when I saw the return, I thought, this is crazy. If this is how this is going to be, then let me go big. And in some few months, let me stop this corporate job and, you know, focus on the farming. From 1 acre, I moved to 10 acres. I'm telling you.
0: That was a big leap.
2: Hey. Yeah. And at that point, I realized that, no, I made a mistake. But I have to recover the money I lost. And the next reason, even though I reduced it, I did not come back to the 1 acre again. I went for 5 acres.
0: Okay.
2: And the same thing happened. So now I have to come back, sat down, and started asking myself, how did this happen? Now I have to restart from zero. Now get a new capital and start it slow, slow, slow. Even if it got to the point I have the money, I can go for 5 acres now, but I'm very cautious because of what happened to me in the past. And I'm someone, okay, I prefer to learn than to give up on things like that.
0: Yeah.
2: But it will happen to somebody, and if the person doesn't take care, that will be the end.
0: Okay, so I am concerned about the steps you took when it happened to you. What was the immediate steps you took?
2: You see, I have a job, okay?
0: Mm-hmm. Okay.
2: So it's based on what I was earning from the job, my savings, I got something, and I started that. When it happened like that, I still have my job.
0: Okay.
2: So the money, I got it from the job. So I have to go back to the basic, start saving again, and then restart the whole process. But this time around, I know how I'm going about it, not to start like big like that again, yes.
0: Small.
2: I was having a big eye. I wanted everything big. So I was just, throwing my hands. But when I come back to my senses, and I save some little money, when I go back to the business, I started this small. Even though, okay, I'm making progress, I'm very cautious of how, to expand it now. So when you find yourself in situations like that, the best thing for you is to learn.
0: Okay.
2: Learn from what happened, and then to move on. It's just like you falling down. If you fall down and you remain on the floor, that is going to be your end.
0: That's
2: you have
0: it.
2: To get up. But when you get up, the next thing you have to do is you know where to put your step the next time you want to move.
0: So that I don't fall again. I get your point.
2: Yes.
0: Thank you so much for that. Really appreciate your submission. Beautiful one, man. It was worth it. Thank you so much. That was my first caller on the line. Thank you. What about you two? If you lost all your money, how would you start all over again? And what's going to be your next move? What is going to be your next move? Joe said a whole lot. I mean, he was talking from experience, and I felt the emotions. Let me hear from you as well. Hello?
3: Hello. Blackla,
0: welcome to the drive.
3: Thank you. Dusted,
0: my mentor. Yeah,
3: take control.
0: Yeah.
3: And I want to do also. I'm going to take your control.
0: Mm-hmm.
3: But if it's a tour, like you have some family with you or friends with you, they have to come to your side and then talk to you. That
0: okay,
3: matter.
0: So for you, you believe when it happens like that, it's not good to be alone?
3: No, it's not good to be alone. Okay. Your own quality matters, you better talk. But once it's happened, but either your friends or your family will come around and talk to you.
0: All right.
3: And once you are being in that business, you mean that there is a DBC. You have to put in your mind that all this will come maybe later or it will come early.
0: All
3: right. Point. It's an DBC tour. The people will come to talk to you and then you calm down and that's a thing.
0: Point well made. Thank you so much, Dustin. I like that bit of it. So in situations like that, don't try to be alone. I like that point too. Very, very, very nice. Try to be around your loved ones or let them come around or go to where they are. Hang with them for a while to calm you down. Because if you're alone, you'll be having some wild, wild and crazy, crazy thoughts. Because, I mean, imagine having like some 100,000, 50,000 as your capital. And see the system we are in right now. I mean, even if you need help, you know how long it will take before you get that. Now what capital I'm out. What are you going to do? I've had so many submissions. Shino said his. I've heard Joe. And I've heard Dusted as well. What about you? The business you're running right now. If you lost all your money or your capital, how would you start all over again? Or what are you going to do to move on? What is going to be your next move? That's what I want to know from you, wherever you are. 0500-097-979 or 0500-997-979. Shadow, you want to add more?
1: Yeah, no.
0: Okay.
4: I was giving my submission bit by bit. First of all, like I said, you need to work on how to control emotions.
0: That's the first point.
4: And from there, no amount of money should be small in your eyes. Because you may be someone that have controlled, I mean, huge sums of money before. And you may feel like, me being maybe Uber driver, how much at all am I going to get? Am I going to get at the end of the day? Someone that have, I mean, been able to push millions of cities, and now I'm coming to be dealing with these small coins. So no amount of money should be lesser in your eyes.
0: Appreciate
4: anything that comes in your heart, and limit your expectation.
0: Limit your expectation from people or
4: from people.
0: Okay, limit your expectation. This is very important. I'll come back to that. Hello.
5: Yeah, hello.
0: Welcome to the drive.
5: Thank you.
0: Your name, please.
5: Costo from Sagrada.
0: Bro, let's hear from you. What are you gonna do? What's gonna be your next move?
5: PM.
0: Is this supposed to be everybody or people you trust?
5: No, what personal person?
0: Okay, what personal person?
5: You papa your wife, so I'm fine there. What bestie?
0: Yeah, that you confide in.
5: No, because papa will be the person now. The wife and bestie come to the
0: show. Yeah, because I mean, there are some uncles that we respect and we always run to them. There are some aunties,
5: oh
0: grandmother, be Matthias. Yeah. Thank you so much. She also says don't be alone because you can go crazy in situations like that. Yeah, she had no touch on emotions. And control your emotions in situations like that. And you also said something. Yeah,
4: you,
0: come in
4: you
0: here.
4: Being alone is one thing that also needs to be worked on.
0: Okay.
4: You obia e busy. Hey, who should be there for you? Obia e busy. You understand? So, like I said, be able to build yourself again.
0: Okay.
4: Build your emotions. Build just gather yourself again.
0: So you are not with a school of thought that says you should have people around you.
4: Mean you are dying. Be on your own.
0: Yes, see that's something that can happen.
4: You understand?
0: Yes, when it happens,
4: and it connects to what I mean by limit your expectation.
0: Okay.
4: Because you at that moment you expect that a friend Bianca Wabwana Pen should be there for you.
0: Yeah.
4: So I'm wawa and also be another problem.
0: Yeah.
4: Oh,
0: but you got to be very disappointed.
4: Yes.
0: Hey, I was there for Kwaku. Hey,
4: I was there for Kwaku. You have dream free BBA.
0: Okay.
4: Do you know your bad dream banner? Will come to your aid.
0: So, boy, I'm fine.
4: I'm fine.
0: Nice.
4: If not, say, who expect to say, Wabu will be painting? The panel is supposed to pay back. Say, no, no, no, amba. As I another problem, you have to be dealing with. You get it?
0: I get that perfectly.
4: And no quadrant, you're done changing your answer. Sick and I ask you.
0: And also,
4: so at that moment, you know, say you are alone in this, you are the only person in this world, in your own world.
0: And I face
4: you are alone in your own world. Face anything that is coming your way.
0: That's it.
4: And with an

0: article, and that's a wrap here on the local scene of the white sports updates here on the Drive of Your Life. Akwesi, take it from here.
1: But honestly, I said this year, a World Cup organization, and this whole thing has been bad.
0: Really, really poor by all standards.
1: It has been bad. Now, the best CAF referee in the year 2005, he has been denied entry into the United States of America. He's from Somalia.
0: The best referee, yeah. 2025.
1: Yeah. He's supposed to go and... he was named as part of the referees. And he has been denied entry into Enyambaso.
0: Into Onko.
1: Yeah, and as I'm talking to you now, FIFA... And the Somalia FA, nobody has said anything about this thing.
0: Hey.
1: Yes, FIFA hasn't said anything about this issue. Meanwhile, this is a big deal. He's supposed to go and officiate. It's a big deal for Africa.
0: The best referee in Africa.
1: Yes.
0: Wow.
1: Oh, they are into us here. Now, Florentino Perez has been elected, re-elected as a president of Real Madrid, the White Angels. And he will remain the president of Real Madrid until 2030. Now, Roberto Mancini is also set to become the new head coach of the Italian national team. Manchester City are also preparing a new bid for Elliot Anderson after their first offer was rejected. Now, Anderson is interested in the move, and City are confident of completing the deal. But Manchester United, on the other hand, are also interested in the midfielder. Now, Mark Kukurea has also informed Chelsea that he wants to leave the club and that Chelsea value him around 40 to 50 million euros. Currently, Barcelona are interested, but a move will happen only if Alejandro Bade leaves Barcelona in the Spanish La Liga. Now, Ronald Araujo has also picked up a minor calf injury during Uruguay training. Now, he returned to Spain for treatment before rejoining their camp on Tuesday. And according to close source, he is not expected to miss the World Cup. Bayern Munich, you know, recently there was a news circulating, say Onipa Renia, Florentino Perez or Renini, they now Obeka ko signing
0: or the baby beko
1: or the beko for Olise.
0: Yeah.
1: And there was a speculation that he was signing for 150 million euros. Then now Bayern have made it clear that they will not sell Olise, even if Real Madrid comes in with 150 million. Euros, so near that one, no, and yes, and
0: we shall see.
1: Yeah, but Juventus are also targeting Emiliano Martinez as their first choice goalkeeper after missing out on Alisson Becker. Now, talks are underway, but currently, Vicario also remains a backup option for the old ladies in the Italian Serie A. Then finally, Fulham also confirmed that Real Gemini's will leave when his contract expires this summer. And Harry Wilson has been offered a new contract for his future. So that is it for the foreign bits on today's Y Sports update on Y97.9 FM. Also, I'll see a friend work with Paradise. Do you mean
0: I said my mistake? All right, thank you very much, Akwesi Paradise, for bringing us all you need to know about the foreign news making headways in the world of sports. And that's how we wrap it out here on the White Sports Updates here on the Drive of Your Life. My name is Akwe. My name is Tony Walter, and here from Akwesi Paradise. Until then, have a lovely, lovely evening. Up next is the BBC Minute. Boomskis.
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3: BBC News with Moira Alderson. Benjamin Netanyahu is reported to have said that Israel had been planning a massive attack on Iran before pressure from Washington caused him to call it off. In his first statement since President Trump demanded an end to exchanges of fire between Iran and Israel, the Prime Minister warned that his government would respond forcefully if Iran made a mistake. European Union leaders have congratulated Armenia's Prime Minister Nikol Pashinyan on his party's clear victory in Sunday's parliamentary election. Russia has criticised what it says was Western interference in the poll. The British government has given tech companies 3 months to stop children seeing or sending sexually explicit content on devices or face legislation compelling them to do so. Google said it was committed to protecting children online. More than 30 people are now known to have died in a powerful earthquake that struck the southern Philippines. The quake triggered tsunami warnings in several countries. Amnesty International

0: National says Cambodia's high-profile crackdown on scam centres has failed to dismantle more than 70% of them. Amnesty says many interventions were ineffective, with apparent collusion between police and gangs. The United States has taken steps to impose further visa restrictions on more than 100 Nicaraguan officials and their family members. The US Secretary of State, Marco Rubio, said the co-presidency of Daniel Ortega and his wife Rosario Murillo was an enemy of humanity. A court in Finland has sentenced a local businessman to 2.5 years in jail for trafficking Thai workers to pick berries. In what's reported to be the Nordic country's largest case of its kind, Jukka Kristo was convicted on 78 counts of human trafficking. The court heard the pickers made hardly any income despite working long days and were housed in cramped conditions. That's the latest. BBC News.
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0: when it comes to supportive partners, I mean, I want to wear the, okay, I'm going to support my wife or my partner no matter what. And most of them are laid back. It's like, okay, whatever you bring is what I would support.
1: Yeah.
0: And some of them sometimes lack ambition for themselves. Do you get it?
1: How?
0: For instance, let's say, of course, you know my position here. Mm-hmm. All right? I'm supposed to be at home.
1: Yeah.
0: Okay, let's say you're my partner. You're like, oh, she will come home. Let me just support her. Like, yeah, sometimes the energy is not there. I don't need just somebody who supports me. I need somebody who, in a way, would challenge my thinking.
1: Mm.
0: Only I'm me. But also no be.
1: Sure.
0: My siblings are not like that. They are very soft. My siblings are the definition of supportive. One, they are just there. Like,
1: bring it to support you.
0: You support you, yes.
1: Yeah.
0: That is it.
1: They don't like the process.
0: Take initiatives,
1: the process.
0: For them to implement certain things, they are a bit laid back.
1: Mm.
0: Uh-huh. But they have supported their husbands. And their husbands are so successful. Wow. Do you get it? They don't see the reason why they should enter the boardroom. But me, I'm entering the boardroom.
1: I get you.
0: You get it.
1: You
0: get the whole difference. Uh-huh. I want to know what happens in the boardroom. I want to know
1: what goes on.
0: The next big idea, you know, in the next 5-10 years. I want to know the next business that will take the world by storm. That is me thinking. Do you understand?
1: Well, the Lenin type.
0: Uh-huh. I love you, Nana say, or friend of
1: the name.
0: No, I love you, Nia. There is this business idea. There is this great idea.
1: Let's work out.
0: The more we do those things, the more you are satisfying my brain.
1: I better watch you, Juma.
0: Oh yeah. So you see, somebody like me, not to like
1: brag.
0: I can't, in terms of who you look for in a partner, I can't be with somebody who is lazy.
1: Mm.
0: The person might feel I'm too much.
1: Your energy doesn't
0: my
1: move
0: energy,
1: much.
0: Uh-huh.
1: Yeah.
0: And you know, typical Ghanaian man, no. Yeah. AKA submissive.
1: No, because my wife, why are Dodo?
0: Oh, yeah, Dodo. Uh-huh.
1: Yeah.
0: Because as I'm talking to you now, I tell you that's when an idea would come. Oh, I see, because I'm going to go for
1: yeah.
0: Is there a way to get them at 3
1: from the wholesale?
0: Thank you.
1: Yeah.
0: Asa.
1: I feel like, that vibe.
0: The way some, uh-huh. So ambitious people are like that.
1: Yeah.
0: They have a different drive as opposed to supportive people. So be a supportive. Also ones and they are very talented. As I said, they'll make sure, oh, Elko interview, what to water, obey a day. I had a partner who was doing that for me. You get it. Okay, so you have an interview, right? Have you gone through your script? Have you done ABCDE? Yes, I've done it. Okay. I'm wishing you all the best. Let's pray. Those kind of stuff, you know.
1: They want to have, yeah, you know, we have people who believe in the small things.
0: Yeah, yeah, yeah.
1: When
0: yeah,
1: it comes
0: yeah,
1: to relationship.
0: Yeah. It's good to have both, but if you push me to the wall to choose one, I think I'm going to go with an ambitious partner.
1: All right, so the lines are still open and you can call us.
0: No, 8:30.
1: Oh, it's not 8:30
0: yet?
1: Yeah,
0: it's not 8:30 yet.
1: Oh, okay.
0: And if you're Eritrean, we're just asking this question. When an Ebe decide to choose as a partner, if you're supportive, and if you're ambitious, yes. If you're a senior,
1: with the focus and the discipline.
0: Let's say, if you take the president, for instance, Mahama, and then the wife, you can tell that the wife is so supportive.
1: All right, so please let me go for commercial break. When I come back, we'll continue.
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0: Alright, so there's a time mark coming to ask that Grady. Would you date somebody who supported you? Or you want to be with somebody who's an ambitious person? Alright, so the lines are being open. You can call us on 0500-997-979-0500-997-979. Oh, we have a caller already. Hello.
1: Hello. Good evening.
0: Where are you calling from?
1: My name is Shakman.
0: Lukman. You say your name is what? Lukman.
1: I think an ambitious person would do.
0: Okay.
1: Because, you know, when you're ambitious, you have targets.
0: Okay.
1: You have what you want to meet, where you want to be, what you want to make. So once you have those targets, I think it sets you on some pedestal that I need to be here at this point. I need to do this at this point. Mm-hmm. I need to be at this point. So with supportive, whatever you come to it, okay, you're going to close for support. But at the end of the day, it doesn't really affect much as someone being ambitious on what I want to achieve, this where I want to go.
0: Okay.
1: So I think I would choose an ambitious person.
0: Alright. Thank you, Lukman, for the call. Alright, so the number to call is 0500-097-979 or 0500-997-979. Alright, so when you call me, the name is Mr. Iggy. I make things easy on your radio. So, bummy dee mommy, what I say? Mr. Iggy, let's get interactive. Talk to people.

Mr. Q, it solves a lot of problems like premature ejaculation, waist problems, knee problems, even in Pomagre, Mr. Q deals with it. And it also supports the immune system. It makes you a real man with Mr. Q. All right, so another one is the Hunchin capsules. Departure, if you have prostate enlargement and you need any drug to cure your prostate or you want to support your prostate, it's the Hunchin capsules. Yeah, so men who find it very difficult to urinate, men who experience frequent urination, men who feel sharp pains during after urination, sexually transmitted diseases, STIs, urinary infections, urinary retentions, men who feel waist pains and a burning sensations. Temperature when I saw Nasa Shishua, and there you feel like oh baby Shishua, try the Hunchin capsules. And we know we cannot do the men without the women. Because it may suffer no only money. So I'm taking you, I'm giving you Arabazine tablet. 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

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Let's get interactive. I want to know your opinion. I want to know your comment. Or you can text me. Let me read out your text loud. Let's get it started with some foreplay real quick. Yeah, I'm biting and you touching and I'm kissing. Yo, would you go for someone who's supportive? Or would you go for someone who's an ambitious person? What you begging me to knock it down just like I'm Ollie. It's Monday, and you know Mondays everybody feel like Charlie. 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

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Yeah, I still have like 5 minutes. I'm gonna make you big. Rolled up, looking picture perfect, baby. Let's get interactive. But

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0: 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You're listening to DJ Sultan. Oh my gosh, DJ Sultan.
1: Oh my gosh. Yes, I hope you guys are enjoying yourself this evening. Because it's a Monday, so we're doing the slow motion. And the kind of music we're playing for you tonight, you can never go less with YFM. Yeah, it's the Y Lounge 97.9 on Y. She be in the club. This is Mr. Iggy on the MIC right now. But now we don't speak the same language. I love my I just want to know, how did your weekend go? Take this. I got a bunch. Mine was I don't know, but I don't know why I'm still talking about my weekend. Anyways, drive Range Rovers. Alright, so let me tell you about myself. My name is Mr. Iggy. They call me Ignatius. But I will come do official introduction probably tomorrow. Because today I was like a little bit late. I just came back from Accra. But I had to come meet my people. So tomorrow you're gonna hear from me. Tomorrow's gonna be another day, a different vibe. And that's Adventure Wednesday. Because midweeks are, you know. Yeah, I'm paranoid. Midweeks are sweet. But stay tuned, you're gonna hear more from me. From now till, I don't know though, but. Women talk, she run her mouth so much she can't. It's gonna be more. She my new. More music, less talk.
2: Oh, she used to be yo, damn. Dead. Hold up, flatline. I sleep, nap time. Yeah. I put my name on it if that's my.
1: 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Baptized. 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The HLX 125, the 5G. So the price was originally 14,300 CDs. But because of the promotion, we've taken 1,300 off discount. So we smash it for an incredible offer. So were you buying it for 14,300 because of the World Cup? Now you get it for 13,300. That's awesome. Please, the city is not dollars. 13,000 Ghana city. 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You got gifts, bring them down to South Park. 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It was 15,100 cities. And they've taken it down to 1,200 discount on it. 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Oh wow, that's good. And the HLX 150, we have the HLX 150X. 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I pulled up in the S500. 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
1: What say?
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4: 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Papa Fier.
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0: How is the music going? How are you feeling the music? I told you it's a Monday. We know if we do giddy giddy for you. But shout out going out to my DJ, DJ Stonesy, for giving us a back-to-back-to-back urban R&B hip-hop. Yeah, so we are still here. And I'm still here. My name is Mr. Iggy. And I want to know, how funny is your dad? Is your dad that funny? But your Opa Panoia, so YFM is coming out. Is coming out with this Father's Day promo. We're looking for the funniest comic person as a dad. But your Opa Panoia, because you can't handle but letter can come to me, so. Or a letter another, because you work and then another, or a joke, and a comedy. Yes, we want the king of comedy. So it is the Why Funny Dads initiative. We all know that daddies have that one joke that every single family dinner, when they are around, they make us laugh. So we want to hear you. We want to hear from your dad. Tell a friend to tell a friend that Daddy YFM is doing the Funny Daddy's Day. Is a wife finds that it's so please call us. No, WhatsApp us on 0500 097 979. If these jokes make us crack up or if it's terrible and we can't help but laugh, he could be walking away with a massive Father's Day luxury weekend getaway. Get to see a mega world Ghana. Rent the residence and calendars event bar and lounge. Do not let this talent go waste. 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Deadline for this entry is coming Friday. No, next week Friday. On the 19th of June, 2026. Why Funny Dad? Celebrating Father's jokes that makes us laugh out loud. Here's what goes my football lovers. Yeah, you know we are in the month of June. And when we talk about June, every four years we play World Cup. And this is your YFM says they don't want to leave you like that. They want to give you something nice, something massive, something to watch and party about. It's a YFM watch party. Yes, if you're in Takoradi and its environs, the YFM football fans, are you ready? Yeah, so if the wait is over, the World Cup is here for us. And it's your number one urban radio station. That's the Y97.9 FM. We are bringing you the ultimate viewing experience. So coming this Thursday, 11 June at 7 p.m., we are turning up at Anaje Choice Mart for the opening of the Mexico and South African game. Come feel raw, the crowd, the plus the game. Do the magic of the workout. Come in with your jerseys, grab your jerseys. Come with your vuvuzelas, your whistles. I'm just saying. All this initial baby, they kick it. Just come and make noise. Let me show you what you mean. Come, let's celebrate the beautiful game in the Y style. It's not just for watch, but it's a party. So the kickoff of the month of Unforgettable Football Moment. Come, let's do something nice. We want to talk about soccer. We want to talk about football. And to our sponsors, we want to say thank you to Electroland, Odi Bet, Nipples and Bite, Puff State Lights, and Installations, and Arash Motors. Girl, that's fucking out. So it ain't low key. Showroom, get some. I see yeah, this is where I drop down the curtains. Yeah, me dropping down the curtains, I just want to say thank you to all my listeners. I want to say thank you to those who called and shared the ideas. But before I lock up the lounge and hand over the keys, I want to say massive thank you. Yeah, I'm going to be here tomorrow at the same time from 7 to 10. It's the Wild Lounge on Y97.9. My name is Mr. Iggy. Catch you on the same time tomorrow. Love you and have a good evening. See you guys tomorrow. Bye-bye. Hollywood to the slums, chronic smoke, get burnt by the California sun.
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2: 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Hollywood to the slums, chronic smoke, get burnt by the California sun on the west side. East coast, where you at? Just got to New York like a net on a jet to London.

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2: It's been a ride. I guess I had to go to that place to get to this one. Now some of you might still be in that place. If you're trying to get out, just follow me.